0: coming up. Riding with Rowdy.
1: If you are a single lady and this happened to you, I don't blame you for pulling something like this. And if you are the guy on the given end of this grief, you should meet her demands if they are not too terribly excessive. And later on, I am sure a lot of us have stepped it up behind the wheel just to get home in time for the start of a TV show. But I don't think most of us are guilty of going to this extreme.
0: This is Riding with Rowdy. The classics will return after this necessary detour.
2: ABC News, I'm Dave Packer. President Trump says he signed a memorandum of understanding with Iran today to end the war. It lifts the blockade of Iranian ports, rewards Iran for reopening the Strait of Hormuz, and
3: the agreement lifts sanctions on Iran, letting them resume oil sales. And it says Iran and Oman will administer the strait, something that was not the case before the war and could open the door for Iran to eventually collect fees from tankers and cargo ships. The U.S. also committing to release billions of dollars in frozen Iranian assets. Iran reaffirms that it shall not procure or develop nuclear weapons. Reaffirms because it made that same pledge in the first line of the Obama nuclear deal.
2: ABC's Rachel Scott, the Federal Reserve announcing it'll leave interest rates unchanged. President Trump playing hardball with the Senate, saying he will not approve FISA, a key national security tool that's already expired until Republicans pass his sweeping voting law. Judge today sentencing convicted Gilgo Beach serial killer Rex Heuerman to life in prison. This is ABC News. Despite rising prices, retail sales rose nearly a percent in May compared to April, surpassing expectations. Sales got a boost from generous government tax refunds in both April and May, though economists say that cash cushion is starting to fade. The U.S. Labor Department is telling states to take immediate action to combat fraud, waste, and abuse in their unemployment programs, warning funds could be withheld if they don't. They put out the Welcome Mat in Kansas. Local artist Stan Hurd created a giant Algerian flag out of organic materials and displayed it on the grounds of the University of Kansas, where the marching band played the Algerian national anthem to welcome the team to its temporary home.
4: We are so excited about just being a small footnote to this larger story of how FIFA and the World Cup, it's not about football. It's about cultures coming together. It's about shared humanity.
2: Algeria lost to Argentina yesterday. The next head to Santa Clara, California for their Monday match against Jordan. Dave Packer, ABC News.
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1: No show Venmo is gaining some traction, and I understand the frustration. You make a date, usually a first date, then they no-show you. 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You did your hair. Maybe you had a cocktail or two. Then crickets. One young woman was so frustrated after being ghosted, she sent that guy a bill for $100, and you know what? 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Many think this is petty. Others think it's ridiculous. Then there are those who feel it's a way for both of them to get some kind of closure if the person pays or not. Me, I think it's a great way to side hustle your way into a brand new Beamer, depending on how well you can pull off crazy.
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2: 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Chance of thunderstorms tonight, otherwise partly cloudy skies. Lows level off around 53. Northwesterly winds 10 to 15 miles per hour. Daytime highs approaching 73. Tomorrow, mainly clear skies. Lows level off around 51. Tomorrow night, clear skies. Seasonal temperatures Friday and Saturday with highs in the upper 70s. Slight chance of thunderstorms Friday. Taking a look at the extended forecast, 73, Sunday, 76, Monday, and 77 on Tuesday. I'm Staff Meteorologist Paul Trombley. Right now, 66.
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3: Is pink my color? Because I think it is, and my new haircut sure looks cool too. You can take a peek when you follow me on Facebook at Rowdy Vision. So what's up with my rowdy friends today? Doug says, I went to the bathroom without my phone, just like my ancestors used to. You can't help but chuckle at Judy's post today. It reads, I thought about being productive today. Then I remembered it's the thought that counts. And Lori has always been a tell-it-like-it-is gal. Here is what she had to say on social media today. I just got my musician friend a Get Better Soon card. He's not sick, I just think he could get better.
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1: A woman in Arizona had a very unusual excuse for driving more than 100 miles an hour on a state highway. She was trying to get home in time to watch Love Island. Well, authorities arrested that driver on charges of criminal speed and reckless driving. They also impounded her vehicle for 20 days. While many speeding motorists claim they're late for work, they're rushing to the airport, there's some sort of a family emergency, troopers don't often hear someone admit they're just trying to make it home for a reality TV show. I, too, found it almost inexcusable myself, unless the Bugs Bunny Roadrunner hour is about to start.
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2: 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Chance of thunderstorms tonight, otherwise partly cloudy skies. Lows level off around 53. Northwesterly winds 10 to 15 miles per hour. Daytime highs approaching 73. Tomorrow, mainly clear skies. Lows level off around 51. Tomorrow night, clear skies. Seasonal temperatures Friday and Saturday with highs in the upper 70s. Slight chance of thunderstorms Friday. Taking a look at the extended forecast, 73 Sunday, 76 Monday, and 77 on Tuesday. I'm Staff Meteorologist Paul Trombley. Currently 66.
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0: money. Something tells me this happens more than we will ever know, and you can't help but feel bad for the brides-to-be that fall victim to stuff like this. But before we get to that, I would imagine this is quite the spectacle to witness in person, even if it is quite difficult to keep up.
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3: ABC News, I'm Dave Packer, leaving a dinner hosted by French President Emmanuel Macron at the Palace of Versailles tonight. President Trump told reporters that he signed the memorandum of understanding reached with Iran to end the war. It lifts the American blockade of Iranian ports, rewards Iran for reopening the Strait of Hormuz, and Iran reaffirms that it shall not procure or develop nuclear weapons. Storm preps now underway along the Texas and Louisiana Gulf Coast as Tropical Storm Arthur makes its way north. Meanwhile, a threat for more than 47 million Americans for severe weather across parts of the Midwest, including damaging winds, hail, flash flooding, and tornadoes. A New York judge sentenced Rex Heuermann, the Gilgo Beach serial killer, to life in prison. Heuermann admitted to murdering eight women. In New York Central Park, an 18-year-old man dead after a carriage horse got loose. The tourist fell from that carriage. This is ABC News. President Trump derailed the confirmation process for his own National Intelligence Director nominee.
4: It's a stunning development here, coming just hours before the president's pick to lead the intelligence community was due to appear at his hastily arranged confirmation hearing. President Trump says Jay Clayton is still his choice, but he's canceling the hearing, keeping mortgage watchdog Bill Pulte in as acting DNI, and threatening not to sign an extension of the surveillance tool known as FISA Section 702, unless it also includes the controversial mail-in ballot reforms and voting ID requirements of the Save America Act.
3: ABC's Stephen Portnoy. An early morning barn fire in Saratoga Springs, New York, has killed 17 horses. It happened at the Saratoga Casino Hotel harness racing facility. Firefighters say that when they arrived, the barn was already heavily engulfed, and they were able to keep the blaze from spreading to nearby buildings. Archaeologists have uncovered artifacts from the Battle of Bunker Hill site in Charlestown, including parts of muskets, musket balls, teacups, and more. Dave Packer, ABC News.
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0: Hey, looky here. The 2026 World Livestock Auctioneer Championship is underway in the Black Hills of South Dakota, bringing together the top auctioneers from all over the United States. Well, this competition features a field of seasoned pros judged on clarity, rhythm, and command of the sale ring. You know, it is a fact that cattle sales are the pinnacle of success for these auctioneers who cut their teeth in far less glamorous ways, offering their services mostly free of charge at county fairs, church bazaars, charity tag sales, and if they are lucky, the occasional wild and wacky fundraiser thrown by the Kiwanis Club or the local Moose Lodge.
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3: 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Chance of thunderstorms tonight, otherwise partly cloudy skies. Lows level off around 53. Northwesterly winds 10 to 15 miles per hour. Daytime highs approaching 73. Tomorrow, mainly clear skies. Lows level off around 51. Tomorrow night, clear skies. Seasonal temperatures Friday and Saturday with highs in the upper 70s. Slight chance of thunderstorms Friday. Taking a look at the extended forecast, 73 Sunday, 76 Monday, and 77 on Tuesday. I'm Staff Meteorologist Paul Trombley. Currently 66.
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0: Biden with Rowdy.
1: A construction worker in Tokyo thought he hit the jackpot when he dug up a rusty metal box containing millions of yen in old banknotes at a demolition site. But instead of reporting the treasure trove to authorities as required by Japanese law, he decided to just stash that cash in his apartment's communal bicycle shed. To ensure no one touched it, he wrapped that money in a heavy-duty trash bag and then labeled it as dangerous chemical waste. And his plan worked flawlessly until someone else in the apartment spotted that bag and called authorities. The authorities were dispatched to the scene and immediately tossed that dangerous waste into a high-temperature incinerator.
0: This is Riding with Rowdy. Back to the good era in a few.
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1: A woman said she was just 2 months away from her wedding when she discovered her fiancé wasn't exactly Prince Charming. It was more like Prince Alarming. She said he seemed perfect. He was handsome. He was successful. He was talking marriage, kids, their future together. But when it came time to pony up for wedding expenses, his money kept getting lost in transit. Well, that raised some red flags, so she started digging. Turns out this guy only had about $25 to his name, and that fancy engagement ring was actually purchased at pawn shop and was not a family heirloom after all. Oh, but it gets better. Weeks before the wedding, she learned he was married to another woman. Needless to say, that wedding was canceled. There is a silver lining to all of this. She did find the something borrowed. It just happened to be the groom.
0: This is Riding with Rowdy.
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3: 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Lows dip down to about 53 tonight under partly cloudy skies with a slight chance of thunderstorms. Winds out of the northwest, 8 to 15 miles per hour. Daytime highs approaching 73 tomorrow. Mainly clear skies. Clear skies tomorrow night. Lows around 51. Seasonal temperatures Friday and Saturday with highs in the upper 70s. Slight chance of thunderstorms Friday. Take a look at the extended forecast. 73 Sunday, 76 Monday, and 77 on Tuesday. I'm staff meteorologist Paul Trombley. Currently, it's 64 degrees.
4: 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The sun, when it's not too hot. 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It's a whatever-the-weather summer at the great indoors. 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
1: They sold what? And got how much money for them? Who in the world would buy such a thing? And more importantly, why? Oh, and I forgot to tell you, portions of this hour are brought to you by the letter G. And that G stands for Gators and Goats.
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3: ABC News, I'm Dave Packer. At the G7, President Trump says he signed the Memorandum of Understanding with Iran. In it, Iran gets to keep its ballistic missiles and is rewarded for reopening the Strait of Hormuz. President Trump today.
4: We don't have to give them anything. But some people may want to invest. Like, what are you going to do? Say you can never, ever invest in a country? I mean, it's pretty tough. I don't mind being tough, but it's pretty crazy.
3: The Federal Reserve leaving interest rates unchanged today, but rates could go higher this year if inflationary pressures continue. Battening down the hatches in New Orleans as a tropical storm moves in. Arthur, residents chipping in to fill and pile up sandbags. Meanwhile, a likely outbreak of severe weather across parts of the Midwest, including damaging winds, hail, flash flooding, and tornadoes. Convicted Gilgo Beach serial killer Rex Huerman sentenced to life in prison today for the murders of 8 women. He hired his escorts. This is ABC News. A judge says that Luigi Mangione, charged with killing a healthcare CEO, plans to use a psychiatric defense at his state murder trial. When a small plane crashed in South Texas, bystanders rushed in to help.
5: After reporting a mechanical issue, the crew of the 7-passenger jet diverted to Laredo, but came down short of the airport and crashed onto a highway.
6: We can literally feel the heat from the fire.
5: Zyra Garza drove up on the scene.
6: I didn't know if that fire was going to make the aircraft explode.
7: Oh, my God.
5: Our video shows first responders and civilians.

0: trying to douse the flames and rescuing people trapped inside the jet. Police say one person died and five were hospitalized. Jim Ryan, ABC News.
1: Macy's is set to celebrate America's 250th birthday with a July 4th fireworks show featuring performances by Post Malone, Blake Shelton, Salt-N-Pepa, and Shaboozy. The 50th edition on NBC will feature 85,000 shells in 30 colors from six barges. Dave Packer, ABC News.
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1: Because you asked, I did a bit more digging on the South Florida lawsuit that Edel Kazanov has brought against a tour company after he was injured a couple of weeks back. The basis of his suit is that the company didn't really have much in the way of protective measures on this boat ride, and there was a lack of signage that would warn you of the dangers. Keep in mind, the name of this company was Alligator Encounters, and had he not stuck his face in front of one, none of this would have ever happened. While it is true that $50,000 might fix his face, it will not fix his stupid.
0: This is Riding with Rowdy. 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
2: 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Lows dip down to about 53 tonight under partly cloudy skies with a slight chance of thunderstorms. Winds out of the northwest, 8 to 15 miles per hour. Daytime highs approaching 73 tomorrow, mainly clear skies. Clear skies tomorrow night, lows around 51. Seasonal temperatures Friday and Saturday with highs in the upper 70s. Slight chance of thunderstorms Friday. Take a look at the extended forecast, 73 Sunday, 76 Monday, and 77 on Tuesday. I'm staff meteorologist Paul Trombley. Currently, it's 64 degrees.
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1: If you were watching the NBA playoffs last Wednesday, you saw all of the celebrities sitting in the stands, and over the weekend, they actually auctioned off the chairs that the celebrities sat in at Madison Square Garden. Taylor Swift's chair sold for $7,000. Kylie Jenner's went for $1,500. Timothy Chalamet's fetched $1,200. And Ben Stiller's went for just under $750. Then for Game 3, they sold Travis Kelce's chair for $1,400. Now, I know that...

0: any of you find this odd, creepy, or downright perverse. 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
1: There are unionized city workers in Columbus, Ohio, and they're hopping mad today, and I can't say I blame them. Seems they have been replaced by goats who are tasked to remove overgrowth in a rather difficult spot. And that not only took money out of their pockets, it was a direct violation of the rules of their labor agreement. I mean, at the very least, they could have run this by them instead of them finding out with a cute little post on the city's social media pages. Full disclosure, this show is on the air in Columbus, and I stand with the union on this. I mean, a deal's a deal. The law is the law, and once this is all ironed out, I sure would like an invite to their summertime goat roast.
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3: 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Lows dip down to about 53 tonight under partly cloudy skies with a slight chance of thunderstorms. Winds out of the northwest, 8 to 15 miles per hour. Daytime highs approaching 73 tomorrow. Mainly sunny skies. Lows level off around 51 tomorrow night. Clear skies. Seasonal temperatures Friday and Saturday with highs in the upper 70s. Chance of thunderstorms Friday. Taking a look at the extended forecast, 73 Sunday, 76 Monday, and 77 on Tuesday. I'm staff meteorologist Paul Trombley. Currently 63.
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1: That is a mighty big one. Matter of fact, it is the biggest. And if you happen to be near Beantown, you might want to get a look at this before it is gone. Teenagers in the UK are about to be crying in their Earl Grey tea. And for the second day in a row, it's another dumb way to die.
0: You're riding with Rowdy. More Country Done Right is on deck.
2: ABC News, I'm Dave Packer. In France for the G7, President Trump says he signed a memorandum of understanding with Iran. Part of it, the reopening of the Strait of Hormuz. Back in Washington, Senate Minority Leader Chuck Schumer.
3: They knew that the Strait of Hormuz was a choke point. And Trump had no way to get them to release that without giving in so much on so many things to them. So we're in a national security disaster.
2: The first named storm of the Atlantic hurricane season, Tropical Storm Arthur, taking aim at the Gulf Coast. Meanwhile, another storm system is bringing tornado threats to the Midwest. Rex Yorman, known as the Gilgo Beach Killer, sentenced today to life in prison without the possibility of parole for the murder of at least seven women off the coast of Long Island.

0: The Federal Reserve has voted to keep interest rates where they are for now. New York set to honor the NBA champion Knicks tomorrow with a ticker tape parade. This is ABC News. Ford is recalling more than 125,000 vehicles over repairs that were done incorrectly. The National Highway Traffic Safety Administration says vehicles being recalled for various reasons, including malfunctioning automatic windows, gear selection, transmission, clutch. Affected models include the F-150, Escape, Focus, and Fusion. One World Cup story to lift your spirits.
1: Scotland fans have taken over Boston for the World Cup, and some of them told affiliate WCVB,
2: "I don't think Boston realized what was coming to."
1: It's been good for local businesses, but not for beer supplies. Sam Adams' parent company says its Boston Tap Room ran out of its signature Boston Lager over the weekend after sales were four times higher than usual. Company says it resorted to an emergency delivery and added extra deliveries throughout this week. Brian Clark, ABC News.
0: The WNBA is expanding its season from 44 to 50 games, the most in the league's 30-year history. Dave Packer, ABC News.
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0: The Massachusetts Port Authority has set a new Guinness World Record with a soccer ball measuring 47.9 feet in diameter, installed at Piers Park 2 in East Boston. This oversized ball surpasses the previous record of 39.98 feet. It was held by a ball created in Qatar back in 2013. Now, part of the celebrations for the FIFA World Cup games are at Boston Stadium, so it will be on public display until June the 18th, and then afterward, its materials will be recycled, providing rabid fans don't eat it first.
1: This is Riding with Rowdy.
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3: 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Lows dip down to about 53 tonight under partly cloudy skies with a slight chance of thunderstorms. Winds out of the northwest, 8 to 15 miles per hour. Daytime highs approaching 73 tomorrow. Mainly sunny skies. Lows level off around 51 tomorrow night. Clear skies. Seasonal temperatures Friday and Saturday with highs in the upper 70s. Chance of thunderstorms Friday. Taking a look at the extended forecast, 73 Sunday, 76 Monday, and 77 on Tuesday. I'm staff meteorologist Paul Trombley. Currently 63.
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0: You're riding with Rowdy, and here's what's trending now.
1: Dumb ways to die. So many dumb ways to die.
2: A renowned high wire and extreme sports athlete died on Sunday following a base jumping accident near Moab, Utah. The 41-year-old was fatally injured while attempting to jump into the mineral bottom area. Now, he was a globally recognized figure in the extreme sports community, known for his record-breaking slackline walks and his appearance during Madonna's 2012 Super Bowl halftime show. Beyond the stunts, the man apparently operated his own tandem jump business, was a prominent pioneer in the slacklining world. His name was Andrew Lewis,

down to Georgia. He was looking for a soul to steal. He was in a bind because he was way behind and he was willing to make a deal. When he came across this young man sewing on a fiddle and playing it hot, and the devil jumped up on a hickory stump and said, "Boy, let me tell you what. I guess you didn't know it, but I'm a fiddle player too. And if you'd care to take a dare, I'll make a bet with you. Now you play pretty good fiddle, boy, but give the devil his due. I bet a fiddle of gold against your soul, because I think I'm better than you."

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1: Hey, I made the bold prediction that other countries would take a hard look at this, and yes, they have. Though I seriously doubt it's ever going to fly here. But in the United Kingdom, Prime Minister Keir Starmer announced that Britain will ban children under the age of 16 from using social media altogether. No more Snapchat, no more TikTok, no more YouTube, beginning early next year. And the way their laws work, they can do it. Australia and Indonesia have already put restrictions in place on their young population's use of social media, which is why you see so many young yet unhappy Australians and Indonesians.
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2: 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Lows level off around 53 tonight under partly cloudy skies, northwesterly winds 8 to 15 miles per hour. Mainly clear skies tomorrow. High temperatures reach up to 73. Lows level off around 51 tomorrow night. Clear skies. Temperatures near average Friday and Saturday with highs in the upper 70s. Chance of thunderstorms Friday. Take a look at the extended forecast. 73 Sunday, 76 Monday, and 77 on Tuesday. I'm staff meteorologist Paul Trombley. Right now, it's 62 degrees.
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1: I've never been to Australia, but there are plenty who have successfully romanticized its barren land. And if you find it sexy yourself and you have a few bucks to blow, this may be for you. And later on, of all the things to steal, would you ever take something like this? Especially knowing exactly what they were and what they do.
0: You're Riding with Rowdy. Good taste. 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
2: ABC News, I'm Dave Packer. President Trump says he signed the peace deal with Iran, as does Iran's president. It lifts the American blockade on Iranian ports, rewards Iran for reopening the Strait of Hormuz, and lays the groundwork for 60 days of nuclear talks. Senate Minority Leader Chuck Schumer says it gives away too much.
3: When you look at the 14 points that the administration has agreed to, it looks like Iran has won on just about every one of them.
2: The first named storm of the Atlantic hurricane season, Tropical Storm Arthur, taking aim at the Gulf Coast. Flooding turning deadly in Magnolia, Texas. A teenager killed as the storm system barrels towards shore. Los Angeles issuing a smoke advisory for unhealthy air as a huge warehouse fire burns in Boyle Heights. An 18-year-old passenger on a horse-drawn carriage in New York City Central Park has died. He fell off after the horse bolted and crashed into another carriage. The Central Park Conservancy calling for a ban on the horse-drawn carriages. This is ABC News. One of the runways at LaGuardia Airport in New York has been closed due to what the Port Authority calls a 2-inch depression nearby. It's the same one that was closed due to a sinkhole in May. Two other runways remain operational. Georgia Republicans change course on redistricting.
4: The announcement garnered raucous applause from demonstrators inside the Capitol. House Speaker John Burns says lawmakers want to ensure the process is transparent and thoughtful.
5: Just as we do with every other issue that comes before the House.
4: Senate Democratic Leader Harold Jones believes Republicans were afraid of backlash at the polls in November.
6: People stood up, and I think they saw that, and they actually backed down.
4: In a statement, Governor Kemp says he does not believe there's a reason to delay the process, but he acknowledges it's within the legislature's discretion to defer the issue. Jonathan O'Brien, ABC News, Atlanta.
2: The owner of luxury clothing brand Salon 1884, Andrea Marshall, has been indicted on charges of exploiting employees. Dave Packer, ABC News.
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0: Are you looking for a change of scenery? And are you civically minded? Do you like beer? If you'd be interested, you can buy an entire town in Australia for just $282,000. It's known as Coolatty, and it's Australia's tiniest town. Let me paint a picture for you here. There's just two residents, a four-bedroom roadhouse, an unofficial mayor's job, and that includes running the post office and the local tavern, too. While many would think this would be a difficult deal to close, apparently not. Nearby internet servers literally melted down just days ago due to the massive influx of online interest.
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3: 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Lows level off around 53 tonight under partly cloudy skies. Northwesterly winds 8 to 15 miles per hour. Mainly clear skies tomorrow. High temperatures reach up to 73. Lows level off around 51 tomorrow night. Clear skies. Temperatures near average Friday and Saturday with highs in the upper 70s. Chance of thunderstorms Friday. Take a look at the extended forecast. 73 Sunday, 76 Monday, and 77 on Tuesday. I'm staff meteorologist Paul Trombley. Right now, it's 62 degrees.
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1: We travel all the way to Germany for our stupid criminal of the day. A man broke into an electronics store and stole several high-end GPS devices, and they were worth tens of thousands of dollars. And naturally, this guy thought he hit the mother lode. But what he didn't realize was that the devices were display models, and every single one of them were connected to the store's anti-theft tracking system. So police simply followed the GPS signals directly to this dude's apartment, where they found him in the act of trying to sell them online.
0: This is Riding with Rowdy. The classics will return after this necessary detour.
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0: This is what happens when country gets it right. JLGR.

0: hate to leave on a sad note, but if you are a pizza lover like me, you might want to hear this. Papa John's is following through on its plan to close about 300 locations this year. They have already shut down 50 stores in 17 states. And that explains the reason that the flags are flying half-staff around my house today.
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2: 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Lows dip down to about 53 tonight under partly cloudy skies. Winds out of the northwest, 8 to 15 miles per hour. Lots of sunshine tomorrow. Daytime highs approaching 73. Mainly clear tomorrow night. Lows dip down to about 51. Temps near average Friday and Saturday with highs in the upper 70s. Chance for storms Friday. A peek at the extended shows, 73, Sunday, 76, Monday, and 76.

0: 7 on Tuesday. I'm staff meteorologist Paul Trombley. Currently 61.
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1: ABC News, I'm Dave Packer. Both President Trump and Iran's president say they've signed a peace deal that includes lifting the American blockade of Iranian ports, rewarding Iran for the reopening of the Strait of Hormuz, and laying the groundwork for future talks about their nuclear program. ABC's Rachel Scott.
2: As part of these talks, the U.S. would help create a $300 billion fund to help Iran rebuild. The administration says this would not be taxpayer money, but some Republicans are outraged. Senator Bill Cassidy saying Reagan is rolling over in his grave, calling this the worst foreign policy blunder in decades.
1: Arthur's been downgraded to a tropical depression, weakening as it heads toward the Gulf Coast, but in the Midwest, powerful storms overnight, possible tornadoes spotted late Wednesday in Charleston and Effingham, Illinois. A runway at New York's LaGuardia Airport closed because of a 2-inch depression next to it. This is the same runway temporarily closed because of a sinkhole last month. This is ABC News. The Federal Reserve chose to leave interest rates unchanged. New Chair Kevin Warsh called the economy uneven, but says there are positive signs in hiring and growth.
3: Persistently high prices are a burden for the American people. But the recent past need not be prologue. I am pleased to report that members of the FOMC are unambiguous and unanimous. This committee will deliver price stability.
1: Half of the board signaled an interest rate hike later this year. Prosecutors have filed a criminal charge against the chief engineer of a cargo ship involved in the deadly 2024 collapse of Baltimore's Francis Scott Key Bridge, accusing him of failing to notify the Coast Guard of hazardous conditions on the ship. A judge has granted singer Sabrina Carpenter a 5-year restraining order against a man who repeatedly tried entering her home. I'm Dave Packer, ABC News.
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1: 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Lows dip down to about 53 tonight under partly cloudy skies. Winds out of the northwest, 8 to 15 miles per hour. Lots of sunshine tomorrow. Daytime highs approaching 73. Mainly clear tomorrow night. Lows dip down to about 51. Temps near average Friday and Saturday with highs in the upper 70s. Chance for storms Friday. A peek at the extended shows, 73 Sunday, 76 Monday, and 77 on Tuesday. I'm staff meteorologist Paul Trombley. Currently 61.
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1: 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Lows dip down to about 53 overnight under partly cloudy skies. Northwesterly winds 8 to 15 miles per hour. Daytime highs approaching 73. Thursday, lots of sunshine. Mainly clear skies. Thursday night, lows level off around 51. Seasonal temps Friday and Saturday with highs in the upper 70s. Chance for storms Friday. Taking a look at the extended forecast, 73 Sunday, 76 Monday, and 77 on Tuesday. I'm staff meteorologist Paul Trombley. Currently 59.
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1: ABC News, I'm Dave Packer. The remnants of Tropical Storm Arthur still packing a punch, and the National Hurricane Center warns it's expected to bring life-threatening conditions to Louisiana and parts of the South. President Trump says he signed that 14-point peace deal with Iran as part of the deal which reopens the Strait of Hormuz, but there's criticism from both sides of the aisle that he gave away too much. ABC's Jonathan Carl.
2: Now, they will immediately be able to sell their oil on the world oil market with access to the banking system, with access to the insurance system.
3: Wow.
2: They will have this ability to begin making potentially billions of dollars immediately, an opportunity that they have not had for years.
1: New York City is gearing up for Thursday's Parade of Champions for the Knicks. More than 10,000 NYPD members will be on duty, the largest number in history for a single event. This is ABC News. An 18-year-old tourist killed in New York City.
4: A horse-drawn carriage takes off in Central Park. The horse bolting as a family of four tourists barely hangs on inside as the horse sprints out of control. Moments later, crashing into another and flipping onto its side. Police say an 18-year-old man who fell from the carriage rushed to the hospital. This is the second incident involving New York's famous and controversial carriage horses in just over a week. New calls from animal rights groups and the Central Park Conservancy to ban the horse carriages.
1: ABC's Matt Rivers, a representative for the Transport Workers Union, which represents the carriage industry, said that the driver had dismounted to take a photograph of his passengers, which they are not supposed to do. Colorado regulators reviewing Xcel Energy's final plan to clean up groundwater contamination caused by decades of coal ash disposal at the Valmont Power Station. A dedication ceremony will be held Thursday in Chicago for the new Obama Presidential Center, kicking off a grand opening weekend. Dave Packer, ABC News.
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1: 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Lows dip down to about 53 overnight under partly cloudy skies. Northwesterly winds 8 to 15 miles per hour. Daytime highs approaching 73. Thursday, lots of sunshine. Mainly clear skies. Thursday night, lows level off around 51. Seasonal temps Friday and Saturday with highs in the upper 70s. Chance for storms Friday. Taking a look at the extended forecast, 73, Sunday, 76, Monday, and 77 on Tuesday. I'm staff meteorologist Paul Trombley, currently 59.
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1: 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Lots of sunshine Thursday, slight chance of thunderstorms 73. Lows around 50 Thursday night, mainly clear. Turning warmer Friday and Saturday with highs in the upper 70s. Slight chance for storms Friday. Take a look at the extended forecast, 73 Sunday, 76 Monday, and 77 on Tuesday. I'm staff meteorologist Paul Trombley. Currently, it's 57 degrees.
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Of course, that was back before the war. Yeah, your uncle and I made quite a pair, flying F-15s through hostile air. He went down, but they missed me by hair. He'd always stop right there and say,

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1: ABC News, I'm Dave Packer. Both President Trump and Iran's president say they've signed a peace deal that includes lifting the American blockade of Iranian ports, rewarding Iran for the reopening of the Strait of Hormuz, and laying the groundwork for future talks about their nuclear program. ABC's Rachel Scott.
2: As part of these talks, the U.S. would help create a $300 billion fund to help Iran rebuild. The administration says this would not be taxpayer money, but some Republicans are outraged. Senator Bill Cassidy saying Reagan is rolling over in his grave, calling this the worst foreign policy blunder in decades.
1: Arthur's been downgraded to a tropical depression, weakening as it heads toward the Gulf Coast. But in the Midwest, powerful storms overnight, possible tornadoes spotted late Wednesday in Charleston and Effingham, Illinois. A runway at New York's LaGuardia Airport closed because of a 2-inch depression next to it. This is the same runway temporarily closed because of a sinkhole last month. This is ABC News. The Federal Reserve chose to leave interest rates unchanged. New Chair Kevin Warsh called the economy uneven, but says there are positive signs in hiring and growth.
3: Persistently high prices are a burden for the American people. But the recent past need not be prologue. I am pleased to report that members of the FOMC are unambiguous and unanimous. This committee will deliver price stability.
1: Half of the board signaled an interest rate hike later this year. Prosecutors have filed a criminal charge against the chief engineer of a cargo ship involved in the deadly 2024 collapse of Baltimore's Francis Scott Key Bridge, accusing him of failing to notify the Coast Guard of hazardous conditions on the ship. A judge has granted singer Sabrina Carpenter a 5-year restraining order against a man who repeatedly tried entering her home. I'm Dave Packer, ABC News.
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1: 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Lots of sunshine Thursday, slight chance of thunderstorms 73. Lows around 50 Thursday night, mainly clear. Turning warmer Friday and Saturday with highs in the upper 70s. Slight chance for storms Friday. Take a look at the extended forecast. 73 Sunday, 76 Monday, and 77 on Tuesday. I'm staff meteorologist Paul Trombley. Currently, it's 57 degrees.
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1: 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Partly cloudy skies overnight with lows around 53. Northwest winds 8 to 15 miles per hour. Mainly sunny skies Thursday. Slight chance of thunderstorms. Highs around 73. Mainly clear skies Thursday night. Lows dip down to about 50. Turning warmer Friday and Saturday with highs in the upper 70s. Slight chance of thunderstorms Friday. A peek at the extended shows 73, Sunday 76, Monday and 77 on Tuesday. I'm staff meteorologist Paul Trombley. Currently, it's 57 degrees.
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1: 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Partly cloudy skies overnight with lows around 53. Northwest winds 8 to 15 miles per hour. Mainly sunny skies Thursday. Slight chance of thunderstorms, highs around 73. Mainly clear skies Thursday night, lows dip down to about 50. Turning warmer Friday and Saturday with highs in the upper 70s. Slight chance of thunderstorms Friday. A peek at the extended shows, 73 Sunday, 76 Monday, and 77 on Tuesday. I'm staff meteorologist Paul Trombley. Currently, it's 57 degrees.
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1: 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Partly cloudy overnight with a low of 53. Northwesterly winds 8 to 15 miles per hour. Slight chance for storms Thursday. Highs around 73, mainly clear. Lows level off around 50. Thursday night, mainly clear skies. High temperatures reach up to 79 Friday with a slight chance for storms. 77, mainly sunny Saturday. Take a look at the extended forecast. 73 Sunday, 76 Monday, and 77 on Tuesday. I'm staff meteorologist Paul Trombley. Currently, it's 55 degrees.
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1: ABC News, I'm Dave Packer. Both President Trump and Iran's president say they've signed a peace deal that includes lifting the American blockade of Iranian ports, rewarding Iran for the reopening of the Strait of Hormuz, and laying the groundwork for future talks about their nuclear program. ABC's Rachel Scott.
2: As part of these talks, the U.S. would help create a $300 billion fund to help Iran rebuild. The administration says this would not be taxpayer money, but some Republicans are outraged. Senator Bill Cassidy saying Reagan is rolling over in his grave, calling this the worst foreign policy blunder in decades.
1: Arthur's been downgraded to a tropical depression, weakening as it heads toward the Gulf Coast. But in the Midwest, powerful storms overnight, possible tornadoes spotted late Wednesday in Charleston and Effingham, Illinois. A runway at New York's LaGuardia Airport closed because of a 2-inch depression next to it. This is the same runway temporarily closed because of a sinkhole last month. This is ABC News. The Federal Reserve chose to leave interest rates unchanged. New Chair Kevin Warsh called the economy uneven, but says there are positive signs in hiring and growth.
3: Persistently high prices are a burden for the American people.

0: 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I'm Dave Packer, ABC News.
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0: 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Partly cloudy overnight with a low of 53. Northwesterly winds 8 to 15 miles per hour. Slight chance for storms Thursday. Highs around 73, mainly clear. Lows level off around 50. Thursday night, mainly clear skies. High temperatures reach up to 79 Friday with a slight chance for storms. 77, mainly sunny Saturday. Take a look at the extended forecast. 73 Sunday, 76 Monday, and 77 on Tuesday. I'm staff meteorologist Paul Trombley. Currently, it's 55 degrees.
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1: 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Lows level off around 53 overnight under partly cloudy skies. Northwest winds 8 to 15 miles per hour. High of 73 Thursday. Slight chance for storms. Mainly clear skies Thursday night 50. Daytime highs approaching 79 Friday with a slight chance for storms. 77, lots of sunshine Saturday. Looking at the long range, 73 Sunday, 76 Monday, and 77 on Tuesday. I'm staff meteorologist Paul Trombley. Right now, it's 54 degrees.
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0: 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KLGR.

0: How are the kids doing, man? I haven't talked to you about your crew in a while.
1: They're good. Everybody's good. They're like settled. Oh, wait. Actually, no, we do have a little trauma.
0: Oh.
1: Oh, yeah. I got a phone call yesterday from my middle daughter, and she's wanting to move out. And so she and a friend are going to move in together. They're going to be like, you know, roomies and all that kind of stuff. And I was like, awesome. Well, cool. You know, great. Then I got a phone call from her yesterday, and she says, Dad, I found an apartment. I'm like, oh, good. She's like, I need a deposit, and I need you to co-sign. I'm like,
0: she needs
1: no.
0: A deposit.
1: No, yeah, like a deposit. Like, you know, the...
0: Oh, yeah. Is she working?
1: No. Well, she is. She's got two part-time jobs. She's a hustler, man. She's a hustler. But now she's got her nursing degree, and she's an RN and all that, and so...
0: Okay.
1: But she hasn't gotten a job yet. She hasn't gotten her first nursing job yet.
0: Okay.
1: She's got interviews and all this kind of stuff, but she hasn't accepted anything. So I'm like, well, why don't you wait on getting the apartment until you get a job? And she was like, no, I need this now. And I'm like, no. I said, this is a life lesson. You wait. You get the job first, then you spend the money. I'm like, I know that sounds crazy. I said, she's like, no, you just have to trust me on this. I'm like, I get it. I understand. I said, I've been there. But
0: you're doing what your mother did.
1: Stop. But yeah, so we'll see how this all works out. I'll let you know. But I know
0: it's going to work out.
1: No,
0: right,
1: I'm not giving.
0: I know you're not. Yeah, I know you're not.
1: Yeah, you know, and then I'm going to end up with drama, and somebody's going to be mad at me for a while, and I'm not going to get talked to. And then, you know, 6 months later, somebody's going to have a flat tire, and they're going to need my help, and then I'll get reached out to.
0: Wow, this is, was this good for you? Did you enjoy all that?
1: I did. I didn't have to pay a dollar for it.
0: Yeah.
2: ABC News, I'm Brian Clark. President Trump signed the Memorandum of Understanding to end the war with Iran. This means the Strait of Hormuz will reopen immediately. And the president was asked about reports the U.S. is going to unfreeze Iranian funds.
3: We have their money. We have taken their money. It's not our money. It's their money. And we froze it. At a certain point in time, I guess we're going to have to give it back. You know, if we didn't give it back, nobody would ever invest in the dollar again.
2: It's now a 60-day window for the sides to negotiate more sensitive issues like the future of Iran's nuclear program. Defense Secretary Pete Hegseth says the Pentagon's going to review American force posture in Europe as he delivered sharp criticism of NATO allies. He said it was shameful to deny the U.S. use of bases to attack Iran. Authorities in eastern Washington say human remains have been discovered in a house burned by wildfires, and millions of people expected in New York City for a Knicks championship parade today. This is ABC News. An admitted serial killer is going to spend the rest of his life in prison. Rex Huerman was sentenced to

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1: Well, our favorite German, Freddy. So if you don't know, Freddy, so we've got the World Cup going on. And so we have all these people from around the world coming in. And this guy, Freddy's from Germany. And he just starts tweeting out. At the time, and he was like having experiences. Like, oh my gosh, I'm at a Chili's.
2: A Walmart.
1: Yeah,
2: whatever.
1: Stuff.
2: Yeah.
1: And, so, and he was just so, like, loved it and fell in love with America. And like, everyone's like, man, I'm so glad that someone isn't, like, hating on us.
2: He's not the only one, by the way.
1: No, there's a bunch.
2: The only people you see hating, I've learned this over the past week or so with the World Cup. The only people hating on America are Americans.
1: Yeah, right.
2: Like, these foreign people are coming in. I don't care what continent they come
1: from.
2: They're
1: like, this is way better than we thought it was.
2: There's a British people I was watching, this married couple from Britain. They're like, we've fallen in love with this place. We didn't know.
1: Yep.
2: And by the way, we get arrested if we fly our flag in our own front yard. Literally, that's what they said. They said, we get a complaint because somebody in the neighborhood is offended.
1: Yeah.
2: And they get arrested.
1: Anyway, Freddie put out yesterday, thank you, NASA, for the coolest day ever. 1 week ago, we were eating Chili's in Chattanooga, and today we're talking to the International Space Station. This is the American dream.
2: What?
1: Thanks for letting three random World Cup tourists from Germany live it up for a few days. USA rocks, American flag, rocket ship. Yeah, he went to NASA and at Mission Control there in Houston, and they let him go through the facility. He go into one of the spacecraft and all that.
2: Dude, I love this. Yep. So if I go to Germany and I go to their space people, who do I get to talk to?
1: Yeah, Fred is kind of different, man. Like he's gonna go meet Ella Langley. Fell in love with Ella Langley.
2: Oh, dude, everybody's falling in love with Ella.
1: So he's gonna go meet her. He's being offered flights, private flights to Vegas. Guys, people are bending over backwards.
2: Dude.
1: Yeah, he's a thing, man. He's likable.
2: And the thing is, his followers count has shot up. You know, he had a couple hundred people initially. Now he's in the hundreds of thousands.
1: 600,000.
2: And the guy's like, everybody's following him because it's great to see. This is kind of, it goes back to whenever I hosted exchange students. When you get to see America through the eyes of other people who aren't
1: jaded.
2: Completely jaded and taking everything for granted, you see America very differently.
1: God bless you.
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3: 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Lows level off around 53 overnight under partly cloudy skies. Northwest winds 8 to 15 miles per hour. High of 73 Thursday. Slight chance for storms. Mainly clear skies, Thursday night, 50. Daytime highs approaching 79, Friday, with a slight chance for storms. 77, lots of sunshine, Saturday. Looking at the long range, 73, Sunday, 76, Monday, and 77 on Tuesday. I'm staff meteorologist Paul Trombley. Right now, it's 54 degrees.
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0: LGR.
1: What do you know, Bubba?
2: I know some things about unusual jobs, and I saw this little list. I'm like, what? Are you crazy? This is nuts. Did you know there's a professional line stander job? People that wait in line for others, and they charge by the hour?
1: Wow,
2: it's
1: no.
2: a real thing.
3: I think people do that when there's an iPhone release.
2: Yeah, or anything like yeah. that. Yeah, I saw it whenever they were doing that Swatch release for the AP thing. There's also professional sleeper, people that test beds and they provide feedback to the manufacturers. I want that job. In Japan, you can hire people to apologize on your behalf.
1: Have you seen the guy who calls people and has uncomfortable conversations with them?
2: No.
1: Same kind of thing.
3: Do you know who my favorite new guy is on TikTok? He's a professional squatter remover. So if somebody

0: He's squatting in the property, he will then move in and help get them out.
1: Oh, so he squats on the squatters?
0: Yes!
1: Okay, that's pretty great. Iceberg movers in Newfoundland, they help keep shipping lanes clear. There's professional mourners that are hired in some cultures to go to funerals and express grief.
2: That's sad.
1: Like, that's crazy. Sourdough starter sitter. This is somebody who actually takes care of people's sourdough starters while they're away. You know, like you would do like a pet keeper sitting thing.
3: Wow.
0: They're sitting on the yeast. I mean,
3: I was talking to Bubba because he wants to kind of get into that, which is crazy.
1: I do want to make bread.
3: Some of these, the starter kits are from like centuries ago.
1: Yeah, dude, you saw the one they pulled out of the mummy not too long ago.
3: And so, how is that still? I can't wrap my head around that.
1: I don't know. I don't know how they keep the yeast going and all that kind of stuff. But again, like I said, they pulled yeast out of the belly of a mummy.
2: Yummy.
1: And made mummy bread.
3: Oh, they made bread out of it?
1: They made real bread out of it.
3: No, they did not.
1: Yes, yes, yes.
0: Oh, and then a plague entered our atmosphere.
3: No wonder. KLGR.

0: LGR. You guys excited about the McDonald's apple...
1: fried apple
0: fried
1: pie?
0: Fried apple pie coming back?
2: No.
0: Yeah, it's about time. Yeah, dude. Yeah, it hasn't been around...
1: since like the 90s.
2: I was going to say, I don't even remember a fried apple pie.
0: 1992. Like, yeah, dude, what? That's the best. That fried apple pie, and you get like a, you know, I like to do is get the soft serve in a cup, and you put it in there, and it's like a la mode. Yeah.
2: Oh, wow. Yeah, that sounds great, actually.
0: Yeah, it hasn't been around in a long time. You guys remember Big and Tasty? Mm-hmm. The Big and Tasty burger? Oh, yeah. It was around for a while. I've got a whole list of
2: them. Dude, I remember the one that was like you got the hot side hot and the cold side cold, and you had to put the sandwich together
1: yourself.
0: McDLT.
2: Yeah, McDLT.
0: Yeah, famous. That's a famous fast food thing.
1: Do you remember the McDonald's pizza?
2: No.
1: Yeah, McDonald's did pizza when I was a kid. And that might have been regional, because I believe they also did lobster rolls somewhere.
2: Oh, that's great.
0: Yeah, they have a bunch of them.
2: McLobster.
0: They had the chicken McBites. I'm not even sure what that is.
2: I do remember them. I do remember the McBites. I remember the name.
0: They had the Arch Deluxe.
1: Sounds familiar.
0: The McChicken Biscuit. I don't remember that one. They had a Kielbasa. McKielbasa. That may be a regional thing, too.
1: Yeah.
0: I don't understand why they don't, if they're going to put the pie on, why don't they just make the McRib a full-time thing, man?
2: Well, because wasn't the McRib only whenever pork prices were low?
1: Down.
2: And they were like, oh, let's get these while we can.
0: That's
2: and
0: what they say. Dude.
2: Also, it keeps you excited about it. I mean, look, when they took the Mexican pizza away and then they brought it back at Taco Bell, we all went crazy and bought them. However, when's the last time we have been out and gotten a Mexican pizza?
0: Yeah. No,
2: because
0: right.
2: Once it's there all the time, you take it for granted.
0: Filet-O-Fish.
2: Oh, yeah. I remember the Filet-O-Fish.
1: That's still on the menu, isn't it?
0: Is it?
1: I thought so, because, a lot of people eat it on Fridays.
0: Oh, yeah. Okay.
1: Yeah.
0: Well, anyway, it's coming back. If you want to get the hot apple pie, it's been away since, I looked it up, 1992.
3: 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Big D and Bubba are coming right back.
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3: 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Big D and Bubba. KLGR.

0: Now what?
1: Logging into my email has become a five-step process. It used to be you enter your email address and then your password and you're done. But no, not anymore. Let me scan your eye. Let's do a little biometric fingerprint thing. Oh, and now let's also throw in the passkey.
2: Spit in this cup.
1: The passkey? I don't want a stinking passkey. First of all, what is the difference between a passkey and a password?
0: I don't know. I don't know.
3: I have no idea, but I will tell you, you have never seen the rage, Carson, that came out of me. I promise you've never seen this woman. As when I had to switch phones and I had to try to put my work email on my phone and it wanted the passkey authenticator. And the authenticator was giving me a 6-digit code. But the email only wanted a 4-digit code.
1: Oh, no.
3: And when I tell you that I was ready to take this brand new piece of technology and fling it into the cement wall that was encasing me. And I'm frantically texting our engineer. Like, he's going to fix it. Like, that's not his job. But it was the rage bubbling inside of me. I can't. You know what? Just take my email.
4: She's a grumpy gal.
1: We need to change it to grumpy gal. I'm sorry. I didn't realize we needed to have a re-sing on the jingle.
0: Everyone feeling good?
1: Grumpy guy. Grumpy guy.
5: Big D and Bubba continue next.
6: The risk of misinformation for the cattle industry. Hello, I'm Brent Barnett with Managing for Profit on Brownfield. A leader with the National Cattlemen's Beef Association says misinformation could pose a risk to profitability for producers and consumers. On this episode of Managing for Profit, NCBA's Hillary Makins discusses why it's important to watch for red flags in content generated by AI. More coming up.
7: 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Slight chance of thunderstorms today. Otherwise, mainly sunny skies. High temperatures reach up to 73. Northwesterly winds, 8 to 15 miles per hour. Mainly clear skies again tonight. Lows dip down to about 50. Slight chance of thunderstorms tomorrow. Daytime highs approaching 79. Sunshine mixed with clouds at times. Daytime highs approaching 77. Saturday, under mainly sunny skies. 73 Sunday. Slight chance of rain showers. I'm staff meteorologist Paul Trombley. Right now, it's 53 degrees.
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0: heaven and the earth. And God said, let there be light. And there was light. And God bless all of you on the good earth. It worked.
1: Roger, it worked.
2: No proceeding.
1: Roger.
3: Tractor Supply Studio for Life Out Here. Hello, we're Big D and Bubba getting ready for Father's Day coming up on Sunday. I'm so excited. So excited. You know why?
4: Because it's Father's Day.
5: Yeah, really?
3: It's the day that everybody forgets unless we remind them. So we are doing our part to remind all the family members everywhere that your fathers need to be recognized. Mother's Day gets all the commercials. Get all the stuff in the stores.
4: But honestly, dude, I don't want anything. And I don't want anybody to make it big deal.
5: That's the problem right there.
4: Everyone's doing exactly what we want.
3: So my daughter reached out and she's like, hey, Dad, you want to go see that Young Washington movie? Which I want to see. She's like, you want to do it for Father's Day? I was like, I would love to, but it doesn't come out until the 4th of July. So,
5: So you do a belated Father's Day.
3: Or did she know that?
4: she knew that it was a no, and then she was already
6: She's really smart, you know. Flag waving, hail raising sons of America. This is a Big D and Bubba show.
7: ABC News, I'm Brian Clark. With a memorandum of understanding now signed by President Trump and the President of Iran, ships are starting to sail through the Strait of Hormuz. Maritime experts say several ships that had been stuck for over 100 days are now moving. Five are linked to China. A French and Italian ship are also underway. ABC's Karen Waugh has more.
8: U.S. officials say the deal takes effect immediately, reopening the Strait of Hormuz, allowing Iran to resume oil sales and beginning a new round of talks over Tehran's nuclear program. Earlier yesterday, President Trump said the memorandum of understanding is not final and that he would resume fighting if Iran does not, quote, behave.
7: After some European allies refused to allow U.S. forces to launch attacks on Iran from their bases, Pentagon Chief Pete Hegseth said the U.S. will review its military presence in Europe. Millions expected in New York City today for a ticker tape parade for the NBA champion Knicks. This is ABC News. Home security cameras appear to show an explosion in the sky minutes before a small private jet crashed in Laredo, Texas, Tuesday. Federal investigators are still searching for the cause of the accident that killed one person and injured five.
9: A dashboard camera in a car traveling in the opposite direction shows the plane owned by charter company NetJet sliding down the highway, taking out light poles before breaking into at least two pieces. ABC News contributor, retired Colonel Steve Ganyard.
10: The airplane was fully controllable all the way to impact, so the question will be, why were those engines not producing enough thrust?
9: The two pilots and three of the passengers were hospitalized in stable condition. Joshua Bayer, the founder of an Austin company that supports tech startups, was killed. Jim Ryan, ABC News.
7: A judge called New York serial killer Rex Heuermann despicable as he sentenced him to life without parole Wednesday. Heuermann's admitted killing eight women, burying their bodies on beaches on New York's Long Island. I'm Brian Clark, ABC News.
11: From ABC News and Good Morning America, I'm Lori Bergamotto. Today's Brightly Moment is brought to you by Macy's. This Father's Day, we look back at one inspiring father and son duo.
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1: Now, I'm biking across the United States on this rough road on this beautiful day.
0: After 42 days on the road, biking up to 80 miles a day, both father and son found something even greater than the joy of adventure.
2: I feel like I know who my dad is better after this trip.
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0: Both dad and son agree the best part of the experience was being together. This Brightly moment has been brought to you by Macy's. This Father's Day, let Macy's be your guide to gifting.
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0: Santa says everything in the world is getting smarter, except people.
1: Tyler says, did you hear about the restaurant on the moon? It's great food, but no atmosphere.
0: Alexa says, the problem isn't that obesity runs in your family. It's that no one runs in your family.
1: Oh, my gosh. And Lauren says, why do dogs float in water? Because they're good boys. Good boys.
0: All right. Get a good tweet. Tag us. We'll see you at Big D. And bye-bye.

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1: 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Slight chance of thunderstorms today. Otherwise, mainly sunny skies. High temperatures reach up to 73. Northwesterly winds, 8 to 15 miles per hour. Mainly clear skies again tonight. Lows dip down to about 50. Slight chance of thunderstorms tomorrow. Daytime highs approaching 79. Sunshine mixed with clouds at times. Daytime highs approaching 77. Saturday, under mainly sunny skies. 73 Sunday. Slight chance of rain showers. I'm staff meteorologist Paul Trombley. Right now, it's 53 degrees.
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0: morning, Big Dean. How are you guys doing this morning?
1: Pretty good. And you?
0: I'm doing good. This is Sam calling for another Throwback Thursday.
2: What you got, Sam?
0: So I got an idea. I was thinking, since it's probably Father's Day on Sunday, I was thinking of giving you guys maybe three options for songs, then you guys can choose which song you guys want to pick.
1: Okay. As like our Father's Day gift?
0: Yeah. George Strait, Forever and Ever, Amen.
1: That's a good one.
2: Yeah.
0: The second one, Randy Travis, He Walked on Water.
1: That's a good one.
0: And then the third one is by the late Conway Twitty, That's My Job.
1: That's a great one.
2: That's a really good one. I'm going to go to Conway.
1: I think you have to.
2: I mean, because
1: Father's Day's coming up, and I mean, there really is no song that encapsulates being a dad like That's My Job.
0: I was thinking the same thing. Like, I heard the song for the first time a while back. I couldn't stop thinking about my dad and my grandfather's, and just, yeah, it was perfect, I thought.
1: Yeah, I'm glad you called for this, and I'm stalling while I get this all
2: So this is our gift, Bubba.
1: Well, happy Father's Day
2: happy
1: to
2: Father's
1: us.
2: Happy Father's Day to us.
1: And to all the fathers who are going to be celebrating this Father's Day.
2: Mm-hmm.
1: It's your job, being a good dad. There's more, you know, just being the donor doesn't make you a dad, doesn't make you a father. You got to get out there and you got to work for it.
2: All right, we're getting it on for you, man. Hey, thanks for calling and doing that. It's really cool of you.
0: You're welcome. Happy early Father's Day to you guys. Hope it's a good weekend. And I know mothers get a lot of credit, but us kids, we nothing without our fathers. So happy Father's Day to you guys. I know you guys are all our great dads. So I wish you guys a good weekend.
1: Oh, thanks, man. Thanks. That means a lot. Happy Father's Day. Bye-bye.
0: Bye-bye.

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Old school country straight from our record player to your ears. This is the world famous Big Deal of a Show. 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
2: Morning. I was calling in about the comment for Father's Day. How you guys are forgotten or not thought about.
1: Yes.
2: I just like to remind you that Mother's Day comes first. So sometimes we match the effort put in on our day.
0: Okay.
2: So if you're not liking it, you should have done more.
1: Okay. Oh, you're right. So in other words, you don't want to be preemptive and make next year's Mother's Day better by treating your man right.
0: Yeah.
2: Oh, I've done that too.
1: I mean, sometimes we match. I don't know.
2: Share it.
1: Yeah, but sometimes we match. Your effort shows us what kind of effort we need to put into next Mother's Day.
0: Yeah. So you're missing it. It was y'all's. Ours was first.
2: See, but then you have a whole year to forget about it, and then I have to show it again and again and year after year.
0: You're just making our point for us. Yeah, I've got you.
2: Not having the retention there.
0: Yeah.
2: You're gonna get what you provide.
0: Tell you what, just call us when you need a bug killed. That's what we'll do.
1: We're there for that.
0: Yeah, something's wrong with your car.
2: Also,
1: heavy box.
2: Lead by example. So all if you send yourself flowers, men, buy yourself that Omaha Steak kit and be like, oh, from your secret admirer, yourself.
0: Oh yeah, there you go.
2: Mother's Day to me.
0: It's the only one who likes us.
2: I mean, I've done that for Mother's Day. I send myself the chocolates. I send myself the flowers. And I'm like, oh, your dad was so thoughtful. And I try to put him on blast so that way next year he does it.
0: All right.
2: I mean, it works out. I get what I want.
1: You're still married.
0: You're not the problem. It's your guy, not us.
1: Yeah. You're still married to the wrong guy.
0: Yeah, it's not our fault.
1: Yeah. All right. Well, thank you very much for the advice. We appreciate it. Have a great day.
0: We love you.
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0: Yeah, baby.
1: Father's Day coming up here on Sunday. And I would like to take this moment to let you know ties aren't a gift. Ties are a punishment. Ties are things that we really don't want. Even if your dad wears ties, he likes to pick his own tie. Call me crazy. He doesn't want your tie. I'm just telling you like it is. You know what else he doesn't want? He doesn't want a grill set. He doesn't want a set of grilling utensils. Oh, here's a spatula, Dad. Look, it's got the team logo on it. You can put it into your meat. Ah! Dad doesn't want that.
0: Nope.
1: Just telling you.
0: And what's up with the oversized ones? I got those one year. They're like, they look like they are 5 feet long.
1: Yeah.
0: It's like a 2x4 with a scrubber on the end of it. Anyway,
1: Dad doesn't want all that stuff. Yeah. Dad might want cool tech stuff, like one of those little Amazon Echo type things, you know? He might like that.
0: Get us a card. Get us a card and let us do whatever we want.
1: And a gift card. If you must give something, get us a gift card.
0: And we're all good.
1: Food places are good, but you have to know that it's got to be somewhere that we like to eat and that we don't eat just because, you know.
0: You get a card.
1: Yeah.
0: Yes.
1: So, thank you.
0: Thank you.
1: Don't forget your dads.
0: Sunday.
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3: 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Slight chance of thunderstorms today. Otherwise, lots of sunshine. High temperatures reach up to 73. Northwesterly winds 8 to 15 miles per hour. Mainly clear skies again tonight. Lows dip down to about 50. Mainly sunny skies tomorrow. Slight chance of thunderstorms. High temperatures reach up to 79. Highs level off around 77 Saturday under mainly clear skies. 73 Sunday. Slight chance for showers. I'm staff meteorologist Paul Trombley. Right now, it's 52 degrees.
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0: I know that's an odd question, but how's your grass doing, Bubba?
1: It's sharing time with the weeds. I mean, is probably the best way I can describe it.
0: Yeah,
1: like my grass looks really good from a distance and from the side. You go, man, that guy's got a great looking yard.
0: Mm-hmm.
1: And then, like, you stand in it and you look down and it's like, it looks like lily pads. It looks like lettuce. It looks like all kinds of great. There's some kale. Strawberries are growing. I mean,

0: my neighbor. My name. So yeah, everyone's kind of weird about it in my area. And so the guy who's next to the other neighbor, he dug a. He's an older guy. And that's all he does. He's retired.
1: That's the guy who dug the trench?
0: Dug a trench between his yard and my neighbor's yard.
1: That way the grass would not intermingle.
0: Right.
1: He's a grassist.
0: He's a grassist.
1: Grass irrigation?
0: Mike comes in and he goes, man, Merle dug a trench. I'm like, what are you talking about? He goes, yeah. He goes, look at it. He goes, but it's so deep. It's like you could break an ankle. I look at it. So now it's made my neighbor.
1: The guy's name is Merle?
0: Yeah.
1: Dude, that's perfect.
0: Yeah. So it made Mike like become a better person.
1: Oh, so by fixing his yard, so they don't have to do set grass relation, whatever.
0: Yeah, and so now he's like, some guys just dude, listen. It can be a thing between. It's just a dude thing for sure.
1: I regret not listening to you because in the fall you're like, dude, you're overseeding and you're better. I'm like, no, I don't need to do all that.
0: My
1: yard is such an abomination.
0: At some point, all guys go through this at a certain age.
1: I'm about to hit it. I think
0: where you your grass is. Is part of who you are.
1: Grass matters.
0: It does. And like you will go through, you'll be full of angst, a lot of thinking about it. Oh. So ladies, when you look over at your guy and you think he's thinking about some girl, he's thinking about fescue,
1: overseeding, aeration,
0: sod.
2: KLGR.

0: I'm Brian Clark. With the deal officially signed between the U.S. and Iran, ships are starting to move through the Strait of Hormuz. The agreement sets up a 60-day ceasefire to hammer out details on issues like Iran's nuclear program. This morning, Pentagon Chief Pete Hegseth took aim at allies that he says stood in the way of America's fight with Iran.
1: These allies, they put America's sons and daughters, our sons and daughters, at risk by denying them the predictable access, basing, and overflight that never should have been in question at all.
0: He told the NATO gathering the U.S. is now launching a review of American military deployments in Europe. Rain's falling at an almost unbelievable rate along parts of the Gulf Coast this morning. Radar is tracking some storms, dumping 6.5 inches per hour in parts of Louisiana. There are warnings for potentially life-threatening flooding. Millions of people expected in New York City today to celebrate the NBA champion New York Knicks with a parade. This is ABC News. Health Secretary Robert Kennedy Jr. announced $700 million in new funds to assist addiction recovery and mental illness treatment, saying a portion would go to the Streets program that he unveiled earlier this year.
2: Streets is designed to help communities move people living with addiction and serious mental illness off the streets and into treatment.
0: Georgia Republicans have changed course on redistricting for now.
3: The announcement garnered raucous applause from demonstrators inside the Capitol. House Speaker John Burns says lawmakers want to ensure the process is transparent and thoughtful.
4: Just as we do with every other issue that comes before the House.
3: Senate Democratic Leader Harold Jones believes Republicans were afraid of backlash at the polls in November.
5: People stood up, and I think they saw that, and they actually backed down.
3: In a statement, Governor Kemp says he does not believe there's a reason to delay the process, but he acknowledges it's within the legislature's discretion to defer the issue. Jonathan O'Brien, ABC News, Atlanta.
0: Brian Clark, ABC News.
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12: With a look at news, I'm Brian Langland. Attorneys for Luigi Mangione say they plan to use a psychiatric defense in his New York State murder trial. Court filings indicate the defense will argue that Mangione was experiencing an extreme emotional disturbance at the time of the alleged killing of Minnesota-based healthcare CEO Brian Thompson in December of 2024. The inmate accused of stabbing former Minnesota police officer Derek Chauvin is back before a federal judge in Arizona. Prosecutors say John Terzak attacked Chauvin with a makeshift weapon at a federal prison in November of 2023, leaving him with 22 stab wounds. Minnesota Congresswoman Kelly Morrison raising concerns about a proposed EPA rule that she said could allow significantly more toxic pollutions into the nation's waterways. That's a check on news here on this Thursday. I'm Brian Langland.
13: 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Slight chance of thunderstorms today. Otherwise, lots of sunshine. High temperatures reach up to 73. Northwesterly winds, 8 to 15 miles per hour. Mainly clear skies again tonight. Lows dip down to about 50. Mainly sunny skies tomorrow. Slight chance of thunderstorms. High temperatures reach up to 79. Highs level off around 77 Saturday under mainly clear skies. 73 Sunday. Slight chance for showers. I'm staff meteorologist Paul Trombley. Right now, it's 52 degrees.
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7: New way to report acres. Hello, everyone. I'm Mark Dorenkamp with Agribusiness News on Brownfield. 100 years ago, our founders had a vision that transformed the future of agriculture, and we've been innovating ever since. See how it all started at pioneer.com/100. The USDA is rolling out a pilot program designed to modernize acreage reporting and improve its efficiency for ag producers. Undersecretary Richard Fordyce says counties in 11 states are using the technology to report data ahead of the July 15th deadline.
8: We'll have that geospatial map up on a monitor, and it'll be an interactive map, and certainly the staff there in the local office can help you navigate through that, and they'll be right there with you step by step.
7: He says there are 2 other phases that will be implemented.
8: We'll give the producer the opportunity to actually submit an acreage report by their phone or other kind of digital device. And then phase 3 will give farmers the opportunity, if they choose to submit precision ag data to populate that acreage report.
7: The USDA has announced more details on its reorganization plan. The Foreign Agricultural Service will establish an operational support hub in Kansas City, Missouri. The agency will also begin a phased relocation of its Washington, D.C.-based workforce soon to Kansas City and Beltsville, Maryland, keeping some employees in Washington, D.C. The cattle industry continues to battle tight supplies, and a livestock economist says that's not expected to change anytime soon. University of Tennessee's Charlie Martinez says placements remain the figure to watch in this week's Cattle on Feed report from the USDA.
9: Because it was such a hot topic on the last one, so it's like, let's see what this one has.
7: Placements into feed yards in the May report were up 6% from the previous year. The report is out at 2 o'clock this afternoon. Private property rights remain a priority. Brownfield's Megan Grebner has this report from the RCAF USA National Convention in Rapid City, South Dakota.
10: Chad Sullivan, who chairs the Property Rights Committee for RCAF, tells Brownfield.
11: Every issue that we work on at RCAF USA is all about liberty.
10: He says defending property rights is crucial.
11: Those issues affect local rural communities. That's what we're trying to keep alive here.
10: Sullivan says this is an issue that can unite all farmers and ranchers.
11: Are you going to be pro-America or pro-corporation? These issues that we see as a result of concentration are in every ag industry. And so if we can get people to understand that at the very top of this, what matters most is our ability to produce how we see fit, I think that that is a bridge that brings us together.
10: I'm Megan Grebner for Brownfield.
7: And U.S. ethanol production dipped slightly last week. The U.S. Energy Information Administration says production fell 0.5 percentage point to 1.1 million barrels per day. I'm Mark Dorenkamp with Brownfield Ag News.
12: 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Slight chance of thunderstorms today. Otherwise, mainly sunny skies. High temperatures reach up to 73. Northwesterly winds, 8 to 15 miles per hour. Mainly clear skies again tonight. Lows level off around 50. Lots of sunshine tomorrow. Slight chance of thunderstorms. Daytime highs approaching 79. Daytime highs approaching 77. Saturday, under mainly sunny skies. 73 Sunday, slight chance of rain showers. I'm staff meteorologist Paul Trombley. Right now, it's 54 degrees.

0: 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Susan Welch of Lucan celebrates a birthday. Happy birthday, Susan. Marley Mertens of Olivia has a birthday. Marley, happy birthday to you. Kari Madsen of Marshall celebrates a birthday. Kari, happy birthday. Emmett Turbis of Lucan celebrates today. Emmett, happy birthday to you. Irvin Paulson of Redwood Falls has a birthday. Irvin, happy birthday to you. And Arlene Tower of Morgan has a birthday as well. Happy birthday, Arlene. Our birthday bash winner is Irvin Paulson of Redwood Falls. Irvin, you pick yourself up a complimentary buffet from the Pizza Ranch on the birthday bash.
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3: ABC News, I'm Brian Clark. With the deal officially signed between the U.S. and Iran, ships are starting to move through the Strait of Hormuz. The agreement sets up a 60-day ceasefire to hammer out details on issues like Iran's nuclear program. This morning, Pentagon Chief Pete Hegseth took aim at allies that he says stood in the way of America's fight with Iran.
4: These allies, they put America's sons and daughters, our sons and daughters, at risk by denying them the predictable access, facing, and overflight that never should have been in question at all.
3: He told the NATO gathering the U.S. is now launching a review of American military deployments in Europe. Rain's falling at an almost unbelievable rate along parts of the Gulf Coast this morning. Radar is tracking some storms, dumping 6.5 inches per hour in parts of Louisiana. There are warnings for potentially life-threatening flooding. Millions of people expected in New York City today to celebrate the NBA champion New York Knicks with a parade. This is ABC News. Health Secretary Robert Kennedy Jr. announced $700 million in new funds to assist addiction recovery and mental illness treatment, saying a portion would go to the Streets program that he unveiled earlier this year.
5: Streets is designed to help communities move people living with addiction and serious mental illness off the streets and into treatment.
3: Georgia Republicans have changed course on redistricting for now.
6: The announcement garnered raucous applause from demonstrators inside the Capitol. House Speaker John Burns says lawmakers want to ensure the process is transparent and thoughtful.
7: Just as we do with every other issue that comes before the House.
6: Senate Democratic Leader Harold Jones believes Republicans were afraid of backlash at the polls in November.
8: People stood up, and I think they saw that, and they actually backed down.
6: In a statement, Governor Kemp says he does not believe there's a reason to delay the process, but he acknowledges it's within the legislature's discretion to defer the issue. Jonathan O'Brien, ABC News, Atlanta.
3: Brian Clark, ABC News.
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4: With a look at news, I'm Brian Langland. Attorneys for Luigi Mangione say they plan to use a psychiatric defense in his New York State murder trial. Court filings indicate the defense will argue that Mangione was experiencing an extreme emotional disturbance at the time of the alleged killing of Minnesota-based healthcare CEO Brian Thompson in December of 2024. The inmate accused of stabbing former Minnesota police officer Derek Chauvin is back before a federal judge in Arizona. Prosecutors say John Terzak attacked Chauvin with a makeshift weapon at a federal prison in November of 2023, leaving him with 22 stab wounds. Minnesota Congresswoman Kelly Morrison raising concerns about a proposed EPA rule that she said could allow significantly more toxic pollutions into the nation's waterways. That's a check on news here on this Thursday. I'm Brian Langland.
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6: 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Slight chance of thunderstorms today. Otherwise, mainly sunny skies. High temperatures reach up to 73. Northwesterly winds 8 to 15 miles per hour. Mainly clear skies again tonight. Lows level off around 50. Lots of sunshine tomorrow. Slight chance of thunderstorms. Daytime highs approaching 79. Daytime highs approaching 77. Saturday under mainly sunny skies. 73 Sunday. Slight chance of rain showers. I'm staff meteorologist Paul Trombley. Right now, it's 54 degrees.
4: 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The Nelson Hillestead Funeral and Cremation Service, Redwood Falls and Morgan in charge of the arrangements. 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I'm Brian Langland.
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5: 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Slight chance of thunderstorms today. Otherwise, mainly sunny skies. High temperatures reach up to 73. Northwesterly winds, 8 to 15 miles per hour. Mainly clear skies again tonight. Lows level off around 50. Lots of sunshine tomorrow. Slight chance of thunderstorms. Daytime highs approaching 79. Daytime highs approaching 77, Saturday under mainly sunny skies. 73, Sunday, slight chance of rain showers. I'm staff meteorologist Paul Trombley. Right now, it's 54 degrees.
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1: ABC News, I'm Brian Clark. With the deal officially signed between the U.S. and Iran, ships are starting to move through the Strait of Hormuz. The agreement sets up a 60-day ceasefire to hammer out details on issues like Iran's nuclear program. This morning, Pentagon Chief Pete Hegseth took aim at allies that he says stood in the way of America's fight with Iran.
2: These allies, they put America's sons and daughters, our sons and daughters, at risk by denying them the predictable access, facing, and overflight that never should have been in question at all.
1: He told the NATO gathering the U.S. is now launching a review of American military deployments in Europe. Rain's falling at an almost unbelievable rate along parts of the Gulf Coast this morning. Radar is tracking some storms, dumping 6.5 inches per hour in parts of Louisiana. There are warnings for potentially life-threatening flooding. Millions of people expected in New York City today to celebrate the NBA champion New York Knicks with a parade. This is ABC News. Health Secretary Robert Kennedy Jr. announced $700 million in new funds to assist addiction recovery and mental illness treatment, saying a portion would go to the Streets program that he unveiled earlier this year.
3: Streets is designed to help communities move people living with addiction and serious mental illness off the streets and into treatment.
1: Georgia Republicans have changed course on redistricting for now.
4: The announcement garnered raucous applause from demonstrators inside the Capitol. House Speaker John Burns says lawmakers want to ensure the process is transparent and thoughtful.
5: Just as we do with every other issue that comes before the House.
4: Senate Democratic Leader Harold Jones believes Republicans were afraid of backlash at the polls in November.
6: People stood up, and I think they saw that, and they actually backed down.
4: In a statement, Governor Kemp says he does not believe there's a reason to delay the process, but he acknowledges it's within the legislature's discretion to defer the issue. Jonathan O'Brien, ABC News, Atlanta.
1: Brian Clark, ABC News.
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16: 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Slight chance of thunderstorms today. Otherwise, mainly sunny skies. High temperatures reach up to 73. Northwesterly winds, 8 to 15 miles per hour. Mainly clear skies again tonight. Lows level off around 50. Lots of sunshine tomorrow. Slight chance of thunderstorms. Daytime highs approaching 79. Daytime highs approaching 77. Saturday, under mainly sunny skies. 73 Sunday. Slight chance of rain showers. I'm staff meteorologist Paul Trombley. Right now, it's 54 degrees.
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16: 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Slight chance of thunderstorms today. Otherwise, mainly sunny skies. High temperatures reach up to 73. Northwesterly winds, 8 to 15 miles per hour. Mainly clear skies again tonight. Lows level off around 50. Lots of sunshine tomorrow. Slight chance of thunderstorms. Daytime highs approaching 79. Daytime highs approaching 77. Saturday, under mainly sunny skies. 73 Sunday, slight chance of rain showers. I'm staff meteorologist Paul Trombley. Right now, it's 54 degrees.
2: Soybeans, corn, and hogs are higher. Cattle are mixed. Hello, I'm Kellen Havikin with your commodity market update on Brownfield. 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Stein Seed Company is right there with them. Stein has yield. Soybeans are higher on fund and technical buying. The USDA reported the sale of soybeans to unknown destinations for the current and upcoming marketing year. The market continues to monitor crop development weather. July soybeans are 3.25 higher at 11.33 1/4. August is 4 higher at 11.38 1/2. Corn is higher on fund and technical buying. Export demand for corn has been solid. The market continues to monitor crop development weather. July corn is 3.5 higher at 4.17 1/4. September is 3.5 higher at 4.26. The wheat complex is higher. Contracts have been oversold and due for a bounce. The market has the dismal winter wheat crop factored in. July Chicago wheat is 9.25 higher at 6.05 1/4. September is 8.75 higher at 6.13. In Minneapolis, July is 92 higher at 6.21. And in Kansas City, July is 9 higher at 6.42 3/4. Live and feeder cattle are mixed, adjusting spreads. Looking ahead to this week's cattle on feed report and waiting for direct trade. August, live cattle are down 90 at 248.30. October is 55 lower at 241.45. August feeder cattle are 85 lower at 366.02. September is 80 lower at 364.47. Hogs are mixed on spread trade. There are ongoing concerns about demand. July lean hogs are 12 cents higher at 94.92. August is 80 higher at 95.85. Follow Brownfield on Twitter at Brownfield. I'm Kellen Havikin for Brownfield.
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4: ABC News, I'm Brian Clark. With the deal officially signed between the U.S. and Iran, ships are starting to move through the Strait of Hormuz. The agreement sets up a 60-day ceasefire to hammer out details on issues like Iran's nuclear program. This morning, Pentagon Chief Pete Hegseth took aim at allies that he says stood in the way of America's fight with Iran.
5: These allies, they put America's sons and daughters, our sons and daughters, at risk by denying them the predictable access, basing, and overflight that never should have been in question at all.
4: He told the NATO gathering the U.S. is now launching a review of American military deployments in Europe. Rain's falling at an almost unbelievable rate along parts of the Gulf Coast this morning. Radar is tracking some storms, dumping 6.5 inches per hour in parts of Louisiana. There are warnings for potentially life-threatening flooding. Millions of people expected in New York City today to celebrate the NBA champion New York Knicks with a parade. This is ABC News. Health Secretary Robert Kennedy Jr. announced $700 million in new funds to assist addiction recovery and mental illness treatment, saying a portion would go to the STREETS program that he unveiled earlier this year.
6: STREETS is designed to help communities move people living with addiction and serious mental illness off the streets and into treatment.
4: Georgia Republicans have changed course on redistricting for now.
7: The announcement garnered raucous applause from demonstrators inside the Capitol. House Speaker John Burns says lawmakers want to ensure the process is transparent and thoughtful.
8: Just as we do with every other issue that comes before the House.
7: Senate Democratic leader Harold Jones believes Republicans were afraid of backlash at the polls in November.
9: People stood up, and I think they saw that, and they actually backed down.
7: In a statement, Governor Kemp says he does not believe there's a reason to delay the process, but he acknowledges it's within the legislature's discretion to defer the issue. Jonathan O'Brien, ABC News, Atlanta.
4: Brian Clark, ABC News.
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4: ABC News, I'm Brian Clark. With the deal officially signed between the U.S. and Iran, ships are starting to move through the Strait of Hormuz. The agreement sets up a 60-day ceasefire to hammer out details on issues like Iran's nuclear program. This morning, Pentagon Chief Pete Hegseth took aim at allies that he says stood in the way of America's fight with Iran.
5: These allies, they put America's sons and daughters, our sons and daughters, at risk by denying them the predictable access, basing, and overflight that never should have been in question at all.
4: He told the NATO gathering the U.S. is now launching a review of American military deployments in Europe. Rain's falling at an almost unbelievable rate along parts of the Gulf Coast this morning. Radar is tracking some storms, dumping 6.5 inches per hour in parts of Louisiana. There are warnings for potentially life-threatening flooding. Millions of people expected in New York City today to celebrate the NBA champion New York Knicks with a parade. This is ABC News. Health Secretary Robert Kennedy Jr. announced $700 million in new funds to assist addiction recovery and mental illness treatment, saying a portion would go to the STREETS program that he unveiled earlier this year.
6: STREETS is designed to help communities move people living with addiction and serious mental illness off the streets and into treatment.
4: Georgia Republicans have changed course on redistricting for now.
7: The announcement garnered raucous applause from demonstrators inside the Capitol. House Speaker John Burns says lawmakers want to ensure the process is transparent and thoughtful.
8: Just as we do with every other issue that comes before the House.
7: Senate Democratic Leader Harold Jones believes Republicans were afraid of backlash at the polls in November.
9: People stood up, and I think they saw that, and they actually backed down.
7: In a statement, Governor Kemp says he does not believe there's a reason to delay the process, but he acknowledges it's within the legislature's discretion to defer the issue. Jonathan O'Brien, ABC News, Atlanta.
4: Brian Clark, ABC News.
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15: 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One of the rarest, the last one I needed for my set.

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1: Got some hot takes for you guys. Let's run through these fast. This is quickly. Val Kilmer was an underrated Batman.
2: 100% agree.
1: All right.
3: No.
2: Best Bruce Wayne ever.
3: No.
2: I didn't say best Batman. I said best Bruce Wayne.
3: No, and Bruce Wayne was...
2: billionaire playboy.
3: No. Okay, go on.
1: Move.
3: Always. Before we get ugly in here.
1: No, I hope it does. Always Sunny in Philadelphia is not as good as Curb Your Enthusiasm.
2: False.
3: What?
2: Slander.
3: Yeah, I've watched a few episodes of Curb Your Enthusiasm, and I've watched a ton of episodes of Philly. Yeah.
2: Sunny is superior.
1: McDonald's ranch is better than Chick-fil-A sauce.
4: False.
1: I'm going to say false.
4: I think Chick-fil-A sauce is kind of overrated, though.
1: It is overrated.
2: I love Chick-fil-A sauce, but I don't know that I've had McDonald's ranch.
3: Sounds like an experiment we need to find out about, and we rate
2: Ben
3: it.
2: Garrett.
1: Cats make better companions than dogs.
2: False.
3: Ooh. I don't know.
4: That's rage bait.
3: I do like a cat, man. The attitude. Everything's on their terms. I love that.
1: The extra day for leap year should be moved to the beginning of the year and be called January Zero and be an extra New Year's Eve party day.
2: I'll allow it.
1: Not bad. Yeah. Adam's family ripped off the Munsters.
2: 100%.
1: Yeah. Taco Bell's the best fast food outlet out there. Now, think about this. It offers a lot of things.
4: But it's like two ingredients.
1: I got it, but it's done differently.
4: Cheese and beef.
3: And they have different wrappers.
1: Senior citizens should be required to take a driving test every 2 years after the age of 75.
4: True. So true.
1: Game of Thrones, overrated.
2: 100%.
3: Yeah. Same thing with House of the Dragon. I said it.
1: Crocs are a must-have footwear item for anyone.
3: Absolutely.
2: No.
3: Oh, no. You have to. They are utility shoes.
4: They're non-slip.
1: Pineapple's the best pizza topping.
2: Bleh.
3: Oh, why?
2: Oh, it's so good.
3: It's,
2: yes.
3: It's sweet.
2: Ooh.
3: I love a good pineapple pizza.
2: You just made my body recoil in horror.
3: It's not bad.
2: It's terrible, and it's not belonging on pizza, and I will stab you all.
1: No, cereal goes in first, not milk.
4: True.
3: Unless you're being stealthy.
4: Well, wait. No, I had to think about what I did this morning. No, cereal, and then milk, and
3: you're
4: then it lifts.
3: You're a gross man eating cereal before and milk. Unless you're being stealthy. If you're being stealthy, you do milk first. That way the cereal's quiet.
5: I don't always want
3: corn pops.
5: you walking through a house that you own? Can you put it in?
1: Oh, man. How about it just, dude? All right. And now, finally, everyone should go on a cruise vacation at least once.
2: False.
3: Oh, I think yes.
1: I don't know.
3: Get on a carnival. Man, the entertainment on those.
1: I'll punt. KLGR.

0: Amanda says everything in the world is getting smarter, except people.
1: Tyler says, did you hear about the restaurant on the moon? It's great food, but no atmosphere.
0: Alexa says, the problem isn't that obesity runs in your family. It's that no one runs in your family.
1: Oh, my gosh. And Lauren says, why do dogs float in water? Because they're good boys.
0: Good boys. All right. Get a good tweet tag us. We'll see it at Big D N.

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2: With a look at news, I'm Brian Langland. Attorneys for Luigi Mangione say they plan to use a psychiatric defense in his New York State murder trial. Court filings indicate the defense will argue that Mangione was experiencing an extreme emotional disturbance at the time of the alleged killing of Minnesota-based healthcare CEO Brian Thompson in December of 2024. The inmate accused of stabbing former Minnesota police officer Derek Chauvin is back before a federal judge in Arizona. Prosecutors say John Terzak attacked Chauvin with a makeshift weapon at a federal prison in November of 2023, leaving him with 22 stab wounds. Minnesota Congresswoman Kelly Morrison raising concerns about a proposed EPA rule that she said could allow significantly more toxic pollutions into the nation's waterways. That's a check on news here on this Thursday. I'm Brian Langland.
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0: Look, D, just do the voice. Just do the Toy Story voice.
1: I'm not
0: That's why we're here. We're here for you to do the Toy Story
2: voice. I wish you guys would finally do it.
1: In Toy Story 3, what is Sid's occupation? Remember, you see him, you're like, oh my gosh, that's the kid. That's the kid. He's grown up.
3: Yeah, he's a garbage man.
1: He's a garbage man.
2: Yes.
1: After Bo Peep's gone for 9 years, where did Woody first see her again? At the park. The park. Oh. What color is Andy's cowboy hat?
4: Brown.
1: Red. Okay. No, we're not going to do well. 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
2: Tonight, let's go! Yeah.
1: I'll let you know on Bridgerton.
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6: 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Slight chance of thunderstorms today. Otherwise, mainly sunny skies. High temperatures reach up to 73. Northwesterly winds, 8 to 15 miles per hour. Mainly clear skies again tonight. Lows level off around 50. Lots of sunshine tomorrow. Slight chance of thunderstorms. Daytime highs approaching 79. Daytime highs approaching 77, Saturday, under mainly sunny skies. 73, Sunday, slight chance of rain showers. I'm staff meteorologist Paul Trombley. Right now, it's 54 degrees.
7: With the funeral news, I'm Brian Langland. May Dolores Reynolds, age 100, of Redwood Falls, passed away on June 6th in Redwood Falls. Funeral services will be held Friday, June 19th at 11 o'clock at the Gloria Day Lutheran Church in Redwood Falls. Burial will follow at the Peace Memorial Gardens, Redwood Falls. Visitation for May Reynolds will be held at the church, Gloria Day Lutheran Church, on Friday from 9:30 till time of services at 11. The Nelson Hillestead Funeral and Cremation Service, Redwood Falls and Morgan in charge of the arrangements. 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Funeral services will be Tuesday, June 23rd at 2:30 at the Sunset Funeral Home in Echo. 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Interment will follow at the Echo City Cemetery. Arrangements with the Sunset Funeral and Cremation Association of Echo. That's a look at the funeral news. I'm Brian Langland.
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0: You want to make sure to remind you that it's time to call Frankie.
1: Oh, yeah, son. I got to wake him up because he's got to go get his tire, new tire put on his car.
2: You have to wake him up?
1: Yeah.
0: Also,
1: yeah.
0: I had to tell him to... I had to tell him.
2: How many alarms do we need to set between humans and our
1: Carson,
2: phones?
1: Carson, can you remind Big D to remind my son?
2: Schaefer, can you let me know when I should tell Big D?
1: Garrett, can you send
0: absolutely.
1: A telegram?
0: Wait.
1: All right. So, So I want to go ahead and I want to make a
2: the
1: bet,
2: absurdity.
1: Though. I want to make a bet. Let's go ahead and do this. Since I have to call him anyway, what do you think the odds are that Frankie knows the significance of Sunday?
0: What is Sunday?
3: Oh, there's
1: does
3: no chance.
1: My son know
0: Sunday is Father's Day?
1: Does my son know that Sunday is Father's Day?
2: You are calling
1: Day.
2: Your adult child to wake him up? No, he does not know what Father's
1: all right,
2: Day is.
1: All right, so let's see what happens.
0: So how do you... Okay.
1: Yeah, well, and I'm just going to... Yeah, okay, we'll see.
4: Please leave your message for...
0: Uh-oh. This is better than any other way it could have gone.
1: Somebody is asleep.
5: Hey,
1: good morning.
5: Morning.
1: Are you up?
5: Yeah, I'm outside.
1: Okay, good. Oh, good. Good. Real quick, so you're on your way. You're going to go get your tire fixed?
5: Yep.
1: All right, good. What are you doing Sunday?
5: Working.
1: Oh, okay.
5: What's up?
1: I don't know. I just wanted to see if maybe you wanted to hang out Sunday. Thought it'd be kind of a cool day to hang out with my kid.
5: That's Father's Day?
1: Wow, Frank, dude.
0: Way to go.
1: Dude.
5: Oh, yeah.
0: Yeah, Lee, you were this close to completely cut out of any kind of will or anything.
1: Yeah, all right. Good job.
0: Wow.
1: All right.
0: Sunday's Father's Day.
1: Yeah. Well,
5: I didn't forget.
1: Well, that's cool. Dude, I'm blown away. Look, be safe, get your tire taken care of, and I'll talk with you later this afternoon.
5: All right, sounds good.
1: All right, love you. Bye.
5: Love you. Bye.

0: LGR.
1: Now, the Europeans in America for the World Cup and posting like, today I ate at a Waffle House. Wow, my goodness, this is a Tractor Supply.
2: I am having so much fun watching these videos. Like, it has been so refreshing to have these things pop up in my YouTube feed, Instagram, TikTok, etc.
1: Makes you realize how cool we are.
2: We've been saying this forever. You don't know how amazing America is until you leave America, or vice versa, until you're able to see America through the eyes of people who've never been here before.
1: Yeah.
2: And you have, like, all these guys and girls are like, we've been lied to about what America is. We had no idea. And also, they're blown away by the size. Like, they're like, you know, we feel like we're so special because, you know, you could go from London to Paris in 4 hours. And they're like, you're still not halfway across Texas in 4 hours.
1: No, you're right.
2: You know, I mean, so, yeah, just they're blown away by the whole thing. They're like, so America is like 50 countries. Yeah, that's the whole idea.
1: My favorite is where they go. They ask people in the, on the street in London about their gross national product, the financials and how much you're worth. No. And that kind of stuff.
2: I haven't seen those.
1: And they're like, where do you think our country, England, stands in all the 50 states of America?
2: Compared to each state?
1: Yeah, to each state's, you know, GDP, basically. And they're like, I don't know, probably 10, top 10, maybe 8th. They're like, nope, 51st.
2: The GDP of England, every, the United Kingdom,
1: Mississippi is 50th, and 51 is England. Yeah. See, and then we do that.
2: That shows you again how powerful.
1: Did we get a little like?
2: No, we did get a little snippy because you know you and I are humongous supporters of this country. We absolutely love this place because we recognize it. We traveled it. I mean, I've almost been to every single state, and there's something about seeing this country. I mean, the great thing is the reason Americans don't have to travel to other countries is because we have 50 countries right here.
1: That's right.
2: It's crazy. Get out. See America. It's beautiful.
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1: Hey, wanted to just tell all the fathers, happy Father's Day to my fellow Sherpas, the little guys that take the guys to Mount Everest and get no credit.
2: Is that you?
1: Yeah.
2: You're a Mount Everest Sherpa?
1: No, not really, but you know what I'm saying.
2: Oh, yeah.
1: All the work. They carry all your stuff. They take your life. They take your photo at the top of the mountain.
2: We're stupid.
1: You get no credit.
2: You're a Sherpa?
1: Climbing Mount Everest. We're all Sherpas. Our fathers were Sherpas.
3: Yeah. Took us to the mountain. Showed us how it's done.
1: Unbelievable. Happy Father's Day, guys. You guys are awesome.
3: Thanks. Happy Father's Day.
1: For all of that you guys do and let us be silly.
2: Yeah, dude, thank you. And you ever notice, like, anytime you go to, like, some self-help conference or anything, they always go, what's your Mount Everest?
3: They all do it.
1: You know, I haven't been to a self-help conference.
2: Well, you're a Sherpa. You can show us how to get there.
3: That's right.
2: We're so dumb.
1: Hell yeah. You get no credit.
2: All right. Take care. Happy Father's Day.
1: Hey, thanks. See ya.
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4: 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Daytime highs approaching 73 today under mainly clear skies with a slight chance of thunderstorms. Winds out of the northwest, 10 to 15 miles per hour. Lows dip down to about 50 tonight, mainly clear skies. Mainly sunny skies tomorrow. Slight chance of thunderstorms. High temperatures reach up to 79. Daytime highs approaching 77 Saturday under mainly sunny skies. 73 Sunday. Slight chance of rain showers. I'm staff meteorologist Paul Trombley. Right now, 59.
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1: The new Toy Story is out, Toy Story 5.
2: Along with the new Taylor Swift song in it.
1: That's right. However, one of the greatest times in the studio was when we had Riders in the Sky come in. So if you like Woody's Roundup, you know.
2: Woody's Roundup.
1: So that's who did it and does it. And when we had them in the studio, we were like, we were so kind of like, I'm sorry, can we please make a request? Can you play this?
2: You were all humble. You're like, I know you guys are here to talk about your album and whatever, but
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2: And Toy Story fans.
1: And they did not disappoint.
2: This is actually a live in-studio performance. It sounds like an old-time recording.

0: 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They played that live.
1: Yeah,
0: those guys are so good.
1: A real accordion. A real stand-up bass.
0: A real just awesome group of guys.
1: Yeah.
0: Riders in the sky. Go see the Toy Story movie this weekend. Let us know what you think on Monday.
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0: 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Daytime highs approaching 73 today under mainly clear skies with a slight chance of thunderstorms. Winds out of the northwest 10 to 15 miles per hour. Lows dip down to about 15 tonight, mainly clear skies. Mainly sunny skies tomorrow. Slight chance of thunderstorms. High temperatures reach up to 79. Daytime highs approaching 77. Saturday under mainly sunny skies. 73 Sunday. Slight chance of rain showers. I'm staff meteorologist Paul Trombley. Right now, 59.
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16: 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Daytime highs approaching 73 today under mainly clear skies with a slight chance of thunderstorms. Winds out of the northwest, 10 to 15 miles per hour. Lows dip down to about 50 tonight, mainly clear skies. Mainly sunny skies tomorrow. Slight chance of thunderstorms. High temperatures reach up to 79. Daytime highs approaching 77 Saturday under mainly sunny skies. 73 Sunday. Slight chance of rain showers. I'm staff meteorologist Paul Trombley. Right now, 59.
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0: starting to sail the Strait of Hormuz now that both President Trump and Iran's president have signed the Memorandum of Understanding ending the fighting. Calls for the opening of the Strait, as well as setting a 60-day timeline to negotiate Iran's nuclear program. The war is still on the mind of Pentagon head Pete Hegseth at a NATO meeting today.
1: Key NATO allies have welcomed the deal to stop the war in Iran, but now Defense Secretary Pete Hegseth has called those same allies shameful for not supporting the war more fully. It was widely considered a war of choice in Europe, which did not meet the requirements for collective defense. And now Hegseth has announced a review to examine the level of U.S. support to NATO. James Longman, ABC News in London.
0: Numbers on jobs show layoffs remain historically low. First-time unemployment claims fell by 4,000 in the last week. Lower Manhattan is packed this morning with New York Knicks fans. The ticker tape parade celebrating the NBA champions is about to start. This is ABC News. Lawmakers on Capitol Hill were scratching their heads Wednesday after President Trump pushed for the postponement of his nominee for Director of National Intelligence. He says it's a way to help pass his SAVE Act that would require voter ID. He says he'll only renew the key intelligence measure known as FISA if Congress passes the SAVE Act. Democratic Senator Richard Blumenthal of Connecticut said,
2: Donald Trump seems hell-bent on stopping FISA, which is a threat to our country by this absolutely chaotic approach to the appointment of a DNI.
0: A judge called New York serial killer Rex Heuermann despicable at his Wednesday sentencing. Heuermann's admitted to killing 8 women and burying their bodies on beaches on Long Island. Some of their relatives were in court. Heuermann was sentenced to life without the possibility of parole. I'm Brian Clark, ABC News.
3: From ABC News and Good Morning America, I'm Lori Bergamotto. Today's Brightly Moment is brought to you by Macy's. This Father's Day, we look back at one inspiring father and son duo.
4: Brought the idea to my dad to ride across the U.S.
5: Heck yeah. It's like a bucket list thing.
3: The pair started their 3,000-mile bike ride in Pacific City, Oregon, documenting the highlights of their days.
6: Now, we're biking across the United States on this rough road on this beautiful day.
3: After 42 days on the road, biking up to 80 miles a day, both father and son found something even greater than the joy of adventure.
4: I feel like I know who my dad is better after this trip.
5: It was really amazing, and just to see the man he's turned into was real special.
3: Both dad and son agree the best part of the experience was being together. This Brightly Moment has been brought to you by Macy's. This Father's Day, let Macy's be your guide to gifting.
0: ABC News, I'm Brian Clark. Ships are starting to sail the Strait of Hormuz now that both President Trump and Iran's president have signed the Memorandum of Understanding ending the fighting. Calls for the opening of the Strait, as well as setting a 60-day timeline to negotiate Iran's nuclear program. The war is still on the mind of Pentagon head Pete Hegseth at a NATO meeting today.
1: Key NATO allies have welcomed the deal to stop the war in Iran, but now Defense Secretary Pete Hegseth has called those same allies shameful for not supporting the war more fully. It was widely considered a war of choice in Europe, which did not meet the requirements for collective defense. And now Hegseth has announced a review to examine the level of U.S. support to NATO. James Longman, ABC News in London.
0: Numbers on jobs show layoffs remain historically low. First-time unemployment claims fell by 4,000 in the last week. Lower Manhattan is packed this morning with New York Knicks fans. The ticker tape parade celebrating the NBA champions is about to start. This is ABC News. Lawmakers on Capitol Hill were scratching their heads Wednesday after President Trump pushed for the postponement of his nominee for Director of National Intelligence. He says it's a way to help pass his SAVE Act that would require voter ID. He says he'll only renew the key intelligence measure known as FISA if Congress passes the SAVE Act. Democratic Senator Richard Blumenthal of Connecticut said,
2: Donald Trump seems hell-bent on stopping FISA, which is a threat to our country by this absolutely chaotic approach to the appointment of a DNI.
0: A judge called New York serial killer Rex Heuermann despicable at his Wednesday sentencing. Heuermann's admitted to killing 8 women and burying their bodies on beaches on Long Island. Some of their relatives were in court. Heuermann was sentenced to life without the possibility of parole. I'm Brian Clark, ABC News.
3: From ABC News and Good Morning America, I'm Lori Burke.

0: motto. Today's Brightly Moment is brought to you by Macy's. This Father's Day, we look back at one inspiring father and son duo.
1: Brought the idea to my dad to ride across the U.S.
2: Heck yeah. It's like a bucket list thing.
0: The pair started their 3,000-mile bike ride in Pacific City, Oregon, documenting the highlights of their days.
3: Now I are biking across the United States on this rough road on this beautiful day.
0: After 42 days on the road, biking up to 80 miles a day, both father and son found something even greater than the joy of adventure.
1: I feel like I know who my dad is better after this trip.
2: It's really amazing, and just to see the man he's turned into was real special.
0: Both dad and son agree the best part of the experience was being together. This Brightly Moment has been brought to you by Macy's. This Father's Day, let Macy's be your guide to gifting.
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1: So if you don't know, Bubba is he's looking for love. And
2: in all the wrong places, on all the wrong apps.
1: It gets so close. Yeah. And then it just falls apart.
2: So what do I do? Like, I've got a bunch of stuff. I realized after this last one ended.
1: Last one.
2: I've got a bunch of stuff at the house.
1: Of what?
2: Of hers.
1: Why?
2: Like, little thing. Because she left stuff at your house? There. I don't know. Maybe that's... She left stuff there. And I'm like, do I reach out and say...
3: No!
2: But okay. Now, first of all, it ended on a very good
3: don't
2: note.
3: Don't care.
1: Make her do all... This is some finagling. She is trying to do the old...
3: I left my scarf
1: there.
3: To leave behind.
1: Come on.
2: It's a bunch of stuff. Yeah. And it's like good stuff too. Like a purse, and she's left like just other stuff, like clothing and all. And I'm like,
1: just take a picture of it and say, got $50 for this.
2: Don't look at me like that.
3: No, what I mean is she knew I mean, I tell you, like, I've dated a guy for a year, and I'm not leaving a purse at his house.
2: Well, it's an empty purse. Like, you know, like, whenever you go out and you
3: get... Yes, I understand what an empty purse is, Bubba. The whole point is it's a purse, which normally is not cheap, and it could make or break an outfit, and I am not relying on some fickle man to house that for me. Mm-hmm. Absolutely not. My accessories stay in my closet, sir.
2: Or do I just think, you know, she left it at my house, and I just get on eBay and sell it, or, like, Facebook Marketplace, or... Here on Etsy, I can bedazzle it.
1: Put it on Marketplace and then screenshot the sale that, you know, it's for sale. Yeah. And just send it to her.
2: Or send her the link.
1: Or just go, hey, I don't know. Is this a good price for this?
3: In all seriousness, like, box it up and tell her you left it on the porch for. That's
2: it. I worry, though, that because
3: How long has this been over?
1: Yeah, long
3: she
1: enough.
3: Hasn't asked for it?
2: No.
3: That's out. Toss it.
1: Yeah,
3: we're done.
1: This is lost and found.
3: Send me a picture of the purse before you do.

0: KLGR.
1: Hey, you can hit us up online. We're at Big D and Bottle for socials.
2: Caramel or caramel? Because there is somebody in this room I think says it wrong. It's caramel.
3: It's caramel.
2: I knew it.
1: Caramel, caramel.
3: It's caramel.
2: I know this sounds so dumb. It came up the other day, and I wrote myself a note. I'm like, we've got to have this argument because we have
1: also
2: to clear.
1: Do you find that when people ask you, do you say it this way, this way, you find yourself saying, I think I do both.
2: Trying to go in between.
4: I do. I know I switch back and forth because I don't honestly know which one is right.
1: Yeah, it's not even a right thing to me. I think they're both right.
5: It's all about context.
1: Just where you're from and how your background is, how your mama said it and that kind of stuff.
4: There was a candy bar called a Caramello, which is why I kind of think it should be caramel.
2: And they didn't call it Caramello.
5: All right. If I'm saying like caramel corn, I'll say caramel corn.
3: Right.
5: But if I'm saying like caramel, then I'm going to put a scoop of ice cream.
1: I'll say caramel. No one says caramel corn.
2: I say caramel corn.
1: You don't say caramel corn.
4: I do.
2: I say caramel corn.
4: Oh, no. That's wrong.
2: Caramel corn.
1: Everyone says caramel corn.
4: Everybody says that.
1: No one says caramel corn. You're also the one who says pijitas when you go to the Mexican restaurant, so I don't know.
2: And what do you ask, fajitas?
1: No, don't you change it now.
2: Hey, but anyway, I'm going to the actual, here we go.
6: Caramel.
2: Oh!
1: Put corn on it.
2: The American Heritage Dictionary.
1: Put corn behind it. Now what's it say?
2: I don't know.
6: Caramel.
2: I mean, it's caramel.
1: It's not going to say caramel corn. No one's saying caramel
2: is there
1: corn.
2: Another
1: on my watch.
2: Definition and multiple pronunciations. Oh, wait a minute. Merriam-Webster.
1: Here we go.
2: They say
6: caramel.
2: And
6: caramel.
2: They say both.
1: Yeah, we already knew that both is. Oh my God, what are you doing? But no one says caramel corn. Can we at least end at that?
2: I do, though. I do.
1: Okay.
0: This break's temporary, but the fun isn't.
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1: I know you didn't watch it last night, but the College World Series game between Georgia and Oklahoma. Pretty cool. Oklahoma ended up winning. But there's two brothers, Colby, who plays for Georgia, and Kyle, who plays for Oklahoma. They're playing against each other. And it's the oldest brother who plays for Georgia. He's a senior, and it's his last. It's the ninth inning. They're going to lose.
2: What a great story, though, that the brothers meet in the World Series on the senior year.
1: It's so cool. Goosebumps when Colby gets up to bat, cranks
2: it. Colby's the older one.
1: Hits it out. It's a home run. And the camera crew follows his younger brother who's playing shortstop. And he's like, yeah! Like, he's excited for his brother. And gives him a fist bump as he rounds the bases. And the parents are bawling. They're crying. It's a thing, man. It's awesome. But at the end of it, the umpiring crew went out and found the branch parents and gave them the official lineups of both of their boys. Isn't that cool?
2: Handwritten
1: and the whole thing, man.
2: Did everybody like the ump sign it and everything, like just to make it official?
1: I don't know, but
2: that would have been awesome. Either way, it's a great story.
1: Bubba tries to make it even more.
2: I'm like, how do you do this even more?
1: Did he sign it? Did they notarize it? Did they go to Kinko's and have it laminated?
2: Kinko's.
1: Did they do that?
2: Kinko's hasn't existed in 20 years.
1: Yeah, anyway.
2: Mean FedEx office?
1: So congrats to them as now it's North Carolina and Oklahoma in the College World Series Finals starts up Saturday.
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3: 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Daytime highs approaching 73 today under mainly clear skies with a slight chance of thunderstorms. Winds out of the northwest, 10 to 15 miles per hour. Mainly clear skies again tonight. Lows level off around 50. Mainly sunny skies tomorrow. Slight chance of thunderstorms. High temperatures reach up to 79. Mainly sunny skies Saturday with a high of 77. 73, slight chance for showers Sunday. I'm staff meteorologist Paul Trombley. Currently 63.
4: Soybeans, corn, and hogs are higher. 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Stein Seed Company is right there with them. Stein has yield. Soybeans are higher on fund and technical buying. The USDA reported the sale of soybeans to unknown destinations for the current and upcoming marketing year. The market continues to monitor crop development weather. July soybeans are 3.25 higher at 11.33 1/4. August is 4 higher at 11.38 1/2. Corn is higher on fund and technical buying. Export demand for corn has been solid. The market continues to monitor crop development weather. July corn is 3.5 higher at 4.17 1/4. September is 3.5 higher at 4.26. The wheat complex is higher. Contracts have been oversold and due for a bounce. The market has the dismal winter wheat crop factored in. July Chicago wheat is 9.25 higher at 6.05 1/4. September is 8.75 higher at 6.13. In Minneapolis, July is 92 higher at 6.21. And in Kansas City, July is 9 higher at 6.42 3/4. Live and feeder cattle are mixed adjusting spreads. Looking ahead to this week's cattle on feed report and waiting for direct trade. August, live cattle are down 90 at 248.30. October is 55 lower at 241.45. August feeder cattle are 85 lower at 366.02. September is 80 lower at 364.47. Hogs are mixed on spread trade. There are ongoing concerns about demand. July lean hogs are 12 cents higher at 94.92. August is 80 higher at 95.85. Follow Brownfield on Twitter at Brownfield. I'm Kellen Havikin for Brownfield.
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0: trying to split the assets. I feel so bad, man.
1: Oh, God.
0: After having
1: why?
0: Gone through it, why? Yes. After having gone through it, I know how terrible it is. I mean, it is. Remember, we couldn't talk about it on the radio, and it's kind of the same thing. You know, in their situation, I'm sure their lawyers are both telling them, don't say a word, be quiet, be cool.
1: Well, it's not stopping her, so
0: I was going to say, then again, Bunny's still posting all the little things. And
1: God, every time I see it, I just go, next, next.
0: You know, and then, again, the people saying, oh, give them their privacy and this and that. Well, where was our privacy for the last 4 years?
1: Yeah, I didn't want to see half that stuff.
0: I mean, when you are living the life of a Kardashian and, you know, making sure that we see everything that you do, we're gonna be fascinated. You have trained us. You have trained us to want to know everything that you're doing. And it is the flip side, the dark side to fame and celebrity. But I hate this. In the middle of this terrible time for both of them, they're not going to get a lot of privacy. And they need to understand that. You cannot live this life where you're like, I'm going to tell you what I'm doing. And then back away. You can't do it. It's so hard. The public is, man, we're just hungry. We want to know more. Like, we want to know why. I think that's the bad thing.
1: I'm not.
0: You don't?
1: Man, no. Have you not paid attention? There is so much backlash in all this.
0: I know.
1: No, it gets them. People are sick of it. People are like, move on.
0: They are.
1: Yeah, I guess. I'm trying. She posts things every day now. Man, no, it's fun, huh?
0: Anyway, they're apparently very amicable. Everybody's getting along. No major disputes over money or property.
1: Okay.
0: Who knows?
2: KLGR.

0: boots, bars, heartbreak, and steel guitar ahead.
1: ABC News, I'm Brian Clark. One major opinion today from the Supreme Court where the justices unanimously agreed that a Texas marijuana user is allowed to legally own a gun. That man had brought a suit saying that a law barring illegal drug users from gun ownership violates the Second Amendment. AAA says gas prices have fallen below $4 per gallon, and President Trump admitted Wednesday there were economic considerations in his decision to end the war with Iran. ABC National Security Analyst Mick Mulroy says of the deal,
2: this is a big win for the Iranian regime. They get immediate funding up front. That's going to take away most of the pressure on their regime. They actually haven't agreed to turn over the strait, only to allow it to come to pre-war level. So they have a gain from the war financially and long-term strategically, as this has proven to be a major leverage point for the Iranian regime.
1: This is ABC News. Ukraine overnight launched a major new attack on Russia.
3: Ukraine hit Russia with one of the largest drone attacks of the year. That's according to the Russian Ministry of Defense. A wave of Ukrainian drones hit a major oil refinery there for the second time this week. Russia says its air defenses intercepted more than 500 drones across the country overnight, but debris still managed to hit the refinery. President Zelensky called this a fully justified attack after Russia unleashed ballistic missiles on Kyiv this week. He said this morning, if Ukraine burns, Moscow burns. James Longman, ABC News in London.
1: In New York, the defense team for Luigi Mangione is going to employ a new strategy. They are going to claim a psychiatric defense, saying that he was under a psychiatric episode. He's charged with killing the CEO of United Healthcare, Brian Thompson, in 2024. If the defense is successful, it means that Mangione, who also faces federal charges, could be sent for treatment instead of prison. I'm Brian Clark, ABC News.
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Josh Turner, why don't we just dance? This is Coryell. I love that low, full voice. In the song, he says, quote, the whole wide world has gone crazy. Originally, it was the whole damn world has gone crazy, but he cleaned it up a little bit, and that phrase actually came from the Mel Brooks movie Blazing Saddles. Here's Dolly Parton, why'd you come in here looking like that?

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1: 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Lots of sunshine today with a slight chance of thunderstorms. Highs around 73, northwesterly winds 10 to 15 miles per hour. Mainly clear again tonight, lows dip down to about 50. Lots of sunshine tomorrow. Slight chance of thunderstorms, daytime highs approaching 79. High temperatures reach up to 77 Saturday under mainly clear skies. 73 Sunday, slight chance for showers. I'm staff meteorologist Paul Trombley. Right now, 64.
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0: 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KLGR.

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In that song, her honey is bringing her dinner and dessert. In her other song, Any Man of Mine, she's the one burning dinner. Play C.J. Dalton, 16th Avenue, next. From the

0: music has stepped out for a second.
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0: Cheesecake, the Sugar Tree by Pam Tillis, who's the daughter of legendary Mel Tillis. She made her first Grand Ole Opry stage debut at just age 8. Right alongside her dad. She said the microphone came down to her in, like, slow motion. Her knees were knocking the whole time. I think it worked out, though. CMA Female Vocalist of the Year, 2 Grammys. Yeah, it definitely panned out.
1: 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Lots of sunshine today with a slight chance of thunderstorms. Highs around 73. Northwesterly winds 10 to 15 miles per hour. Mainly clear again tonight. Lows dip down to about 50. Lots of sunshine tomorrow. Slight chance of thunderstorms. Daytime highs approaching 79. High temperatures reach up to 77 Saturday under mainly clear skies. 73 Sunday, slight chance for showers. I'm staff meteorologist Paul Trombley. Right now, 64.
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Southern Nights, Glenn Campbell. This next song from the Chicks wasn't originally theirs. A songwriter named Susan Gibson wrote it after a visit home from college. She sat down at her mom's kitchen table, wrote the whole thing in about 12 minutes. It wound up being brought to the band by a producer named Lloyd Maines, whose own daughter, Natalie Maines, just so happened to be the new lead singer of the Chicks.

0: classics continue next.
1: ABC News, I'm Brian Clark. The Supreme Court unanimously ruled today that a law banning gun ownership from any person who uses drugs illegally violates the Second Amendment. ABC's Devin Dwyer covers the court.
2: The decision does set new limits on how the federal government can go after gun owners simply for having a history of drug use, and it was especially welcomed by millions of American cannabis users who have had to disarm or risk up to 15 years behind bars.
1: Vice President J.D. Vance briefing reporters on the memorandum of understanding the U.S. signed with Iran to end the fighting. It's reopened the Strait of Hormuz. The deal has faced criticism from some Republicans and many Democrats. Heavy rain creating dangerous conditions along the Gulf Coast. A flash flood emergency has been issued for Picayune, Mississippi, where 3 to 5 inches of rain have fallen, and another 3 to 6 inches of rain are possible today. This is ABC News. Defense Secretary Pete Hegseth criticized U.S. European allies for what they did during the strikes on Iran.
3: These allies, they put America's sons and daughters, our sons and daughters, at risk by denying them the predictable access, basing, and overflight that never should have been in question at all.
1: He says as a result, the U.S. will review its force posture in Europe. Home security appears to show an explosion in the sky minutes before a small plane crash in Laredo, Texas.
4: A dashboard camera in a car traveling in the opposite direction shows the plane owned by charter company NetJets sliding down the highway, taking out light poles before breaking into at least two pieces. ABC News contributor, retired Colonel Steve Ganyard.
2: The airplane was fully controllable all the way to impact, so the question will be, why were those engines not producing enough thrust?
4: The two pilots and three of the passengers were hospitalized in stable condition. Joshua Bayer, the founder of an Austin company that supports tech startups, was killed.
1: I'm Brian Clark, ABC News.
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0: Lots of sunshine tomorrow. Slight chance of thunderstorms. Daytime highs approaching 79. High temperatures reach up to 77 Saturday under mainly clear skies. 73 Sunday. Slight chance for showers. I'm staff meteorologist Paul Trombley. Right now, 64.
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8: This is the part you were waiting for. KLGR.

Randy Foster, that's nobody wins. Here's Ronnie Millsap. He's been blind since birth and racked up 40 number one country hits. That's third all time behind only George Strait and Conway Twitty. That's something you can hang your hat on. Stand by my woman man, Ronnie Millsap, now.

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1: Soybeans and corn are higher. 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Stein has yield. Soybeans are higher on fund and technical buying. July soybeans are up 4 at 11.34. August is up 4 and a quarter at 11.38 and 3 quarters. Corn is higher on fund and technical buying. Ethanol production was down slightly. Stocks unchanged. July corn 4 and 3 quarters higher at 4.18 and a half. September's up 5 at 4.27 and a half. Live and feeder cattle are mixed, waiting for this week's cattle on feed report. August live cattle are down 67 at 248.52. August feeder cattle are down 107 at 365.80. Hogs are mixed on spread trade. There are ongoing concerns about demand. July lean hogs are down 5 at 94.75. I'm Callan Havikin for Brownfield.
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Another day, another Garth Brooks song that you will sing every word to that summer. This next song was definitely in our rotation for college night karaoke night. Joe Nichols said it was literally written on a cocktail napkin by two songwriters hitting the booze. They said they cut it twice in the studio because the first version kind of fell too flat, and then they made it a little guitar heavier, I suppose, for the second one, give it a little more edge. It's Tequila Makes Her Clothes Fall Off. Joe Nichols. Jeez.

0: Deborah Allen with Baby I Lied. Thanks for spending some of your Thursday with me. It's Corey L. We're almost across the finish line, almost the weekend, so stay put. Strawberry Wine, Dina Carter on the way, Justin Moore, Roy Orbison, and more.
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2: 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Slight chance of thunderstorms today. Otherwise, mainly sunny skies. High temperatures reach up to 73. Winds out of the northwest, 10 to 15 miles per hour. Mainly clear skies again tonight. Lows dip down to about 50. Mainly sunny skies tomorrow. Slight chance of thunderstorms. High temperatures reach up to 79. Daytime highs approaching 77. Saturday, under mainly sunny skies. 73 Sunday, slight chance of rain showers. I'm staff meteorologist Paul Trombley. Currently 66.
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1: 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KLGR.

Pass me a little bit of that strawberry wine. It's Thirsty Thursday, as they call it. Dina Carter, it's Coryell. I was shocked to learn about this next song. The co-writer, Dean Dillon, called it his least favorite song he ever wrote for George. Oceanfront property. Dean Dillon was worried that people wouldn't get the joke. Owning oceanfront property in a landlocked state, but about 4 months later, it shot straight to number one, and the album debuted at number one, too. It's safe to say people got the joke. Yep.

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1: ABC News, I'm Michelle Franzen. President Trump in a social media post says the memo of understanding with Iran has oil flowing again and vowed that Iran will never have a nuclear weapon. Vice President J.D. Vance at a briefing pushing back on criticism Iran gets to sell oil.

0: and possibly receive access to billions in frozen funds.
1: You know, I've seen skeptics of the deal. People say the Iranians will never change their behavior. Well, maybe that's true. And if so, they don't get any of the benefits of the bargain. But isn't it worth trying?
0: The Supreme Court today ruling a Texas man who admitted to using marijuana and was charged with unlawful possession of a gun was unconstitutional. Justice Neil Gorsuch, who wrote the opinion, said it's a narrow decision and does not end the government's power to take guns away from drug users. In Chicago this hour, a dedication ceremony underway for the Obama Presidential Center. That center opens to the public tomorrow. And in New York Knicks fans are celebrating the NBA champions with a ticker tape parade, the team's first title in more than 50 years. This is ABC News. The English men's national soccer team opened its 2026 World Cup play with a 4-2 victory over Croatia at Dallas Stadium yesterday. It's what happened, though, before the match that got the attention of police.
2: The Londoner pub in Dallas has become the favorite gathering spot for English fans to watch the matches played in nearby Arlington. Before the Three Lions played Croatia, Dallas police were called when the Brits got too rowdy. The England fans reportedly drank 5,000 beers at the Londoner, draining the taps, tipping over tables, but spending more than $40,000 before they were kicked out. Jim Ryan, ABC News in Dallas-Fort Worth.
0: An ancient tree in Sherwood Forest, which according to legend sheltered Robin Hood, has died. That tree estimated to be 1,200 years old. Conservationists say it did not die of old age. Instead, they say the tree died likely due to climate change as well as the number of tourists visiting, which affected the soil. Michelle Franz on ABC News.
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9: With a look at news, I'm Brian Langland. Attorneys for Luigi Mangione say they plan to use a psychiatric defense in his New York State murder trial. Court filings indicate the defense will argue that Mangione was experiencing an extreme emotional disturbance at the time of the alleged killing of Minnesota-based healthcare CEO Brian Thompson in December of 2024. The inmate accused of stabbing former Minnesota police officer Derek Chauvin is back before a federal judge in Arizona. Prosecutors say John Terzak attacked Chauvin with a makeshift weapon at a federal prison in November of 2023, leaving him with 22 stab wounds. Minnesota Congresswoman Kelly Morrison raising concerns about a proposed EPA rule that she said could allow significantly more toxic pollutions into the nation's waterways. That's a check on news here on this Thursday. I'm Brian Langland.
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You're gonna miss this. Trace Atkins, it's Coryell. When I think of Trace, I think of that black cowboy hat. And then I also think of Tim McGraw, too. They both really rocked that. Next is one of the smoothest harmonizing bands to come out of that wave of 90s country groups. Blackhawk, every once in a while.

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1: 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Slight chance of thunderstorms today. Otherwise, mainly sunny skies. High temperatures reach up to 73. Winds out of the northwest, 10 to 15 miles per hour. Mainly clear skies again tonight. Lows dip down to about 50. Mainly sunny skies tomorrow. Slight chance of thunderstorms. High temperatures reach up to 79. Daytime highs approaching 77. Saturday, under mainly sunny skies. 73 Sunday, slight chance of rain showers. I'm staff meteorologist Paul Trombley. Currently 66.
2: 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With the funeral news, I'm Brian Langland. May Dolores Reynolds, age 100, of Redwood Falls, passed away on June 6th in Redwood Falls. Funeral services will be held Friday, June 19th at 11 o'clock at the Gloria Day Lutheran Church in Redwood Falls. Burial will follow at the Peace Memorial Gardens, Redwood Falls. Visitation for May Reynolds will be held at the church, Gloria Day Lutheran Church, on Friday from 9:30 till time of services at 11. The Nelson Hillestead Funeral and Cremation Service, Redwood Falls and Morgan, in charge of the arrangements. Laurel Edenburn, 90, of Bellevue, passed away on June 10th at Parkview Senior Living in Bellevue. Funeral services will be Tuesday, June 23rd at 2:30 at the Sunset Funeral Home in Echo. Visitation for Laurel Edenburn will be 1 hour prior to the service at the Sunset Funeral Home. Interment will follow at the Echo City Cemetery. Arrangements with the Sunset Funeral and Cremation Association of Echo. That's a look at the funeral news. I'm Brian Langland.
0: Guitars up, worries down. KLGR.

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3: 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Susan Welch of Lucan celebrates a birthday. Happy birthday, Susan. Marley Mertens of Olivia has a birthday. Marley, happy birthday to you. Kari Madsen of Marshall celebrates a birthday. Kari, happy birthday. Emmett Turbis of Lucan celebrates today. Emmett, happy birthday to you. Irvin Paulson of Redwood Falls has a birthday. Irvin, happy birthday to you. And Arlene Tower of Morgan has a birthday as well. Happy birthday, Arlene. 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

0: Thank God for you. Sawyer Brown, thank you for hanging out with me. It's Coryell. I get to hang out with you throughout the work week. It makes my day and it makes my job go faster. So I appreciate you more than you know. Willie Nelson's on the way. Gary Allen, Joe Dippy, a pretty stellar Thursday playlist.
1: 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A blend of clouds and sun this afternoon with a slight chance of thunderstorms. Highs level off around 72. Northwesterly winds 10 to 15 miles per hour. Lows level off around 52. Tonight, mainly clear skies. Mainly sunny skies tomorrow. Slight chance of thunderstorms. Daytime highs approaching 79. High temperatures reach up to 77 Saturday under mainly clear skies. 73 Sunday. Slight chance of rain showers. I'm staff meteorologist Paul Trombley. Currently 68.
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8: The music takes

Willie Nelson, the legend that he is. Whiskey River. Here's Gary Allen. Coryell here. I love Gary Allen's voice. You can hear the raw emotion in it, and he isn't afraid to sing the hard truth. Here's her man, Gary Allen, with Joe Diffie on the way in just minutes. I'm going

0: isn't finished. More next.
1: ABC News, I'm Michelle Franzen. The Trump administration defending the memo of understanding signed between the U.S. and Iran.
2: Pushing back against critics of the deal, whom he cast as wanting the war to continue, the vice president said he didn't know if Iran can be trusted to change its behavior.
3: But isn't it worth trying?
2: The memorandum of understanding has the U.S. waiving sanctions and dropping its blockade to allow Iran to immediately sell its oil. Still, J.D. Vance insists the U.S. has Iran in an economic chokehold. While Iran's broader malign activities are not specifically mentioned in the MOU, Vance indicated the U.S. might strike Iran again if it begins funding terrorism. Stephen Portnoy, ABC News, The White House.
1: Gulf Coast states still under the threat of flooding from Tropical Storm Arthur. It's delivered up to a half a foot of rain per hour in some areas. In England, police say a three-year-old boy was thrown into a zoo crocodile enclosure at a wildlife park about an hour outside London. Police say a man has been arrested. The boy rushed to the hospital with serious injuries. This is ABC News. In Lower Manhattan, the Parade for the Ages, celebrating the New York Knicks NBA championship win. It's been 53 years since the Knicks held the title. Crowds turning out early for the ticker tape parade, where security was tight. ABC's Aaron Katursky along the parade route early on, too, as people tried to get a spot to cheer on their team.
4: The vibe down here is simply joyous. Nobody wants to miss this. We saw crowds of people crammed into the subway, streaming across on foot along the Brooklyn Bridge. Nobody wants to miss a celebration of these New York Knicks.
1: The head of the Apple warning purchasing their products can soon cost a little bit more.
5: CEO Tim Cook says customers should expect price hikes, telling the Wall Street Journal they're unavoidable. Cook did not say when the increases will take place or on which products they'll affect. But he did tell the Journal the upcoming price hikes are being caused by an ongoing shortage of memory and storage chips.
1: ABC's Sophie Flay, Michelle Franzen, ABC News.
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Somebody's Knocking by Terry Gibbs. Similar to Ronnie Millsap, Terry Gibbs has been blind since a young age. She's been blind since a few months old. She was born premature and lost her sight in an incubator accident, which sounds terrifying. That song shot all the way to number 8 on the country chart. That was her very first single, so not bad, and even crossed over to the pop charts. Time for Shenandoah, next to you, next to me. Right.

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1: 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A blend of clouds and sun this afternoon with a slight chance of thunderstorms. Highs level off around 72. Northwesterly winds 10 to 15 miles per hour. Lows level off around 52. Tonight, mainly clear skies. Mainly sunny skies tomorrow. Slight chance of thunderstorms. Daytime highs approaching 79. High temperatures reach

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those artists that was kind of dubbed too old school at the time, but he hung in there, and I'm glad he did. Dwight Yoakam, Turn It On, Turn It Up, Turn Me Loose. Stay put for Walkin' Shoes by Tanya Tucker.

0: to the good era in a few.
1: Corn and soybeans are lower, cattle and hogs are mixed. Hello, I'm Kellen Havikin with your Brownfield Commodity Market Update. When it comes to short-stature corn, it all started with Stein. For decades, they've been focused on unique hybrids that deliver top yields. Stein invented short-stature corn, then perfected it. Stein has yield. Soybeans are lower on fund and technical selling. The USDA reported sales of soybeans to China and unknown destinations for the current marketing year. The market continues to monitor crop development weather. July soybeans are down 7.5 at 11.24.5. August is down 6.75 at 11.30. The July contract for soybean meal is down 3.7 at 3.01. And soybean oil is down 153 points at 70.01. Corn is mostly lower on fund and technical selling. Export demand for corn has been solid. The USDA reported the sale of corn to Mexico for the 2026-27 marketing year, and the market continues to monitor crop development weather. September corn is down 5.25 at 4.24 1/4. December is down 5.75 at 4.43. Cotton is 84 points lower at 76.03, and rice is down 32 at 12.25. The wheat complex is mixed on spread trade. Excessive heat in Europe is expected to reduce yields and could tighten global supplies. Harvest has picked up pace in the Central Plains with drier weather expected. Chicago wheat is down 10.25 at 6.02.5. September's down 10.25 at 6.11. In Minneapolis, the July contract is down 4 cents at 6.21. And in Kansas City, July is down 11.25 at 6.41.25. Live and feeder cattle are mixed, position squaring ahead of this afternoon's cattle on feed report and waiting for direct trade. Box beef is lower. August live cattle are 280 lower at 246.05. October's 252 lower at 239.32. August feeder cattle are 147 lower at 365.95. September is 175 lower at 363.90. Hogs are mixed on spread trade with ongoing demand uncertainties. Export sales were down significantly and a marketing year low, but your hogs are steady to lower. July lean hogs are 35 higher at 95. August is 7 cents lower at 96.57. Cash cattle country remains quiet on Thursday. No asking prices have been renewed. Bids remain very elusive. On Wednesday, there were some asking prices in parts of Texas at $260 to $262. Packer inquiries could improve as the day progresses, but it's possible that trade could be delayed until tomorrow. And box beef is lower. Choice 123 lower at 393.27 and select down 228 at 374.98. I'm Kellen Havikin for Brownfield.
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two of a kind working on a full house. Garth Brooks, this is Coryell. Chicken Fried's next by Zach Brown Band. It originally was sung by a different band first. When Zach heard his own song being played on the radio, sung by somebody else, and did not like it, he called his lawyer and had it pulled immediately, even though he was warned it could get him blacklisted in Nashville. It was a good call, ultimately, because Zach Brown Band re-released it themselves in 2008, and it shot straight to number one. You know, well, I'm

0: one of the most well-known country bands out there, Alabama High Cotton. Steve Clifford, George Strait, Terry Clark, Nitty Gritty Dirt Band. It's a great Thursday playlist to help you get through your workday.
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2: 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Slight chance for storms this afternoon. Otherwise, sunshine mixed with clouds at times. Highs level off around 72. Northwesterly winds 10 to 15 miles per hour. Lows level off around 52. Tonight, mainly clear skies. Mainly sunny skies tomorrow. Slight chance of thunderstorms. Daytime highs approaching 79. Daytime highs approaching 77. Saturday, under mainly sunny skies. 73 Sunday, slight chance for showers. I'm staff meteorologist Paul Trombley. Currently 68.
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Original George, Blue Clear Sky by George Strait. Next, Nitty Gritty Dirt Band, who started off as a bunch of California rock and roll kids shoved into a studio to make music. And it panned out. Fishing in the Dark, Nitty Gritty Dirt Band.

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1: ABC News, I'm Michelle Franzen. In Chicago, former President Obama addressing the crowd at the dedication ceremony of the Obama Presidential Center, saying the open space and presidential museum marks history and also hits home for him, where he met his wife, Michelle, in the city and launched his career in politics.
2: It's an expression of thanks, an acknowledgement that so much of what I hold most dear, I owe to the people of this city, and the people of these surrounding neighborhoods.
1: The center opens to the public tomorrow. The U.S. lifting its portion of the blockade in the Strait of Hormuz, and ship traffic starting to pick up following the memo of understanding signed by the U.S. and Iran. The terms include resuming talks on Iran's nuclear program, easing sanctions, and freeing up frozen Iranian funds, the U.S. says, if Iran keeps to the deal. In New York, the New York Knicks treated to a ticker tape parade today after becoming the NBA champs, fans turning out along the Canyon of Heroes. This is ABC News. In California, Raisin Company heir now facing hate crime charges.
3: Bruce Lyon is a 64-year-old heir to Lyon Raisins, one of the world's largest raisin companies. He's now charged by L.A. County's district attorney with a felony hate crime count for allegedly threatening to kill a rabbi neighbor at his home in Pacific Palisades. He was arrested after allegedly making repeated anti-Semitic and racist remarks toward the rabbi. In a statement, Lyon Raisins, based in Fresno, says the alleged conduct does not reflect the values of Lyon Raisins. Alex Stone, ABC News, Los Angeles.
1: World Cup play underway in several U.S. cities. Ticket scams are not the only thing fans need to worry about.
4: In the run-up to the FIFA Championship, Customs and Border Protection agents say they seized $6 million in fake jerseys, toys, soccer balls, sunglasses, and a host of other products labeled as official FIFA gear. That's only at the Port of Houston.
1: ABC's Jim Ryan, CBP, says the counterfeits are coming from China. Michelle Franzen, ABC News.
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0: 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KLGR.

0: I'm sure that one made you think about your dad watching you, Rodney Atkins. Coryell here. This is a great reminder, too. Father's Day weekend is upon us. So if you haven't already bought Dad something, created something for Dad, or planned something for him, you better start thinking. I'd Love You All Over Again, next by Alan Jackson.
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1: 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Slight chance for storms this afternoon. Otherwise, sunshine mixed with clouds at times. Highs level off around 72. Northwesterly winds 10 to 15 miles per hour. Lows level off around 52. Tonight, mainly clear skies. Mainly sunny skies tomorrow. Slight chance of thunderstorms. Daytime highs approaching 79. Daytime highs approaching 77. Saturday, under mainly sunny skies. 73 Sunday, slight chance for showers. I'm staff meteorologist Paul Trombley. Currently 68.
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he didn't have to be. 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He's got a great sense of humor. Here's the Forrester Sisters' Mama's Never Seen Those Eyes. On the way, Reba McEntire.

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0: The decades that defined country. 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KLGR.

0: She Used to Be Mine, Brooks and Dunn. How's it going? It's Coryell. I'm right there with you in getting through this work week so we can celebrate the weekend, Father's Day weekend. I'm excited to give my dad his gift. And I'm going to chance it big time here and hope that he's not listening. But obviously, he's a dad, so he likes grilling big time. So I got him this rub that he really likes. I got him steaks. I got a gift card to go golfing, of which I will watch. I'm not much of a golfer myself. Trust me, I've tried. It's best for everybody that I just stay in the golf cart.
1: 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Slight chance of thunderstorms this afternoon. Otherwise, sunshine mixed with clouds at times. High temperatures reach up to 72. Northwesterly winds 10 to 15 miles per hour. Lows dip down to about 52. Tonight, mainly clear skies. Chance of thunderstorms tomorrow. Daytime highs approaching 79. Sunshine mixed with clouds at times. Daytime highs approaching 77. Saturday, under mainly clear skies. 73 Sunday, slight chance for showers. I'm staff meteorologist Paul Trombley. Currently 72.
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Billy Gatlin and the Gatlin brothers, All the Gold in California. Those three are thick as thieves, real brothers. Larry started writing songs as a teenager and just never really stopped. Here's Diamond Rio, Unbelievable. Stick around for George Strait, Martina McBride, and others. She's so kissed.

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1: ABC News, I'm Michelle Franzen. The Trump administration is defending the memo of understanding between the U.S. and Iran. It reopens the Strait of Hormuz, but it also allows Iran to sell oil on the free market and rebuild their military. ABC's Britt Clinett has reaction.
2: Now, it also empowers them politically in many ways. They've been able to survive this entire war when there were proclamations at the beginning regime change was going to happen, that it was viable, and they've proved that that hasn't happened, even though they may have Navy impairments and have been able to have some wins on that front in terms of the U.S.
1: The Supreme Court ruling a Texas man who admitted using marijuana and was charged with unlawful possession of a gun was unconstitutional. Justice Neil Gorsuch wrote the opinion and said it's a narrow decision but doesn't end the government's power to take guns away from drug users. And the threat of life-threatening flooding continues in the Central Gulf and Southeast today. This is ABC News. World Cup games underway today. Yesterday, the English men's national soccer team opened its 2026 World Cup play with a 4-2 victory over Croatia. But it's what happened before the match that's getting the attention of police.
3: The Londoner pub in Dallas has become the favorite gathering spot for English fans to watch the matches played in nearby Arlington. Before the Three Lions played Croatia, Dallas police were called when the Brits got too rowdy. The England fans reportedly drank 5,000 beers at the Londoner, draining the taps, tipping over tables, but spending more than $40,000 before they were kicked out. Jim Ryan, ABC News in Dallas-Fort Worth.
1: In New York City, also some fun today. Tens of thousands of fans turning out to celebrate the NBA champions, the New York Knicks, cheering along the ticker tape parade, including the Canyon of Heroes. The first time in more than 50 years, the Knicks hold the title. Michelle Franzen, ABC News.
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1: 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Slight chance of thunderstorms this afternoon. Otherwise, sunshine mixed with clouds at times. High temperatures reach up to 72. Northwesterly winds 10 to 15 miles per hour. Lows dip down to about 52. Tonight, mainly clear skies. Chance of thunderstorms tomorrow. Daytime highs approaching 79. Sunshine mixed with clouds at times. Daytime highs approaching 77. Saturday, under mainly clear skies. 73 Sunday, slight chance for showers. I'm staff meteorologist Paul Trombley. Currently 72.
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0: I know it's weird not to hear this in the club at like 1 a.m. and we're all scream singing it, but here it is anyways. David Allan Coe, you never even called me by my name.
1: But it was all that I could do.

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0: has stepped out for a second.
1: A slow day for direct cash cattle business and cash hogs closed mix. Hello, I'm Kellen Havikin with your closing Brownfield Farm break. Direct cash cattle trade was quiet. A few asking prices were reported in parts of Texas at $260 to $262. The rest of cattle country remains quiet. Bids remain very elusive. Due to the federal Juneteenth holiday on Friday, packer inquiry should begin to improve on Thursday. Estimated cattle slaughter was 109,000 head, up 4,000 on the week. Cash hogs were mixed. Barrows and gilts at the National Daily Direct were up 18 cents with a base range of $86 to $98. The weighted average, 97.75. Iowa, Minnesota was down 7 cents at 97.86. The Western Corn Belt was 12 cents lower at 97.77. Estimated hog slaughter was 476,000 head, up 15,000 on the year. I'm Kellen Havikin for Brownfield.
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it's already confirmed that this lady is going to be performing at Alan Jackson's final stadium show, Last Call, One More for the Road. The finale is going to be at Nissan Stadium in Nashville, June the 27th. Of course, I'm talking about Carrie Underwood. This is Before He Cheats.

0: That's Randy Travis. He walked on water. And more of the best country ever made. Coming up from Garth Brooks and the Oak Ridge Boys. But first, we got to talk about what happened in Boston over the weekend. The World Cup is there. And one of the games featured the team from Scotland. So you had a lot of Scottish fans coming into town. This is not crazy because you're seeing news stories about this everywhere, right? You're seeing lots and lots of foreign visitors who are coming in to support their teams for the 2026 World Cup, which this year is being played in Canada, America, and Mexico. So it makes sense. And we're going to have a lot of Scottish people in town when Scotland is playing. Here's the thing that they didn't get enough of in town, and that was beer, okay? Because the Scots came to town and drank Boston dry, okay? They drank all the beer. And I'm afraid that what you heard was they drank a lot of beer. That's not true. They drank all of the beer in Boston over the weekend. Fans consumed four times the amount of beer usually sold during a major four-day holiday weekend like the 4th of July. They force an emergency Saturday morning keg delivery to pretty much every bar in town. And I'm looking at the different bars that were affected. It's all of the biggest ones, like the Sam Adams Tap Room, completely out of beer. The Dubliner, out of beer. You got the Hennessy's Bar, absolutely dry. They were trucking in emergency beer supplies because of, once again, the Scottish fans. And I was reading on this. Not only do they drink all the beer in Boston, they drank all the beer on the way to Boston because the airlines that they came in on were also completely and totally out of beer. I got to tell you, as an American, I'm a little embarrassed that we ran out of beer for the Scots. Aren't we better than this? Come on, man.
1: Go ahead. 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
0: 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Slight chance of thunderstorms this afternoon. Otherwise, sunshine mixed with clouds at times. Highs level off around 72. Winds out of the northwest, 8 to 15 miles per hour. Lows level off around 51. Tonight, mainly clear skies. Chance of rain showers tomorrow. Daytime highs approaching 78. Sunshine mixed with clouds at times. Highs around 77 Saturday under mainly clear skies. 73 Sunday, slight chance of rain showers. I'm staff meteorologist Paul Trombley. Currently, it's 70 degrees.
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0: Birthdays today. Susan Welch of Lucan celebrates a birthday. Happy birthday, Susan. Marley Mertens of Olivia has a birthday. Marley, happy birthday to you. Kari Madsen of Marshall celebrates a birthday. Kari, happy birthday. Emmett Turbis of Lucan celebrates today. Emmett, happy birthday to you. Irvin Paulson of Redwood Falls has a birthday. Irvin, happy birthday to you. And Arlene Tower of Morgan has a birthday as well. Happy birthday, Arlene. Our birthday bash winner is Irvin Paulson of Redwood Falls. Irvin, you pick yourself up a complimentary buffet from the Pizza Ranch on the birthday bash.
1: Guitars up, worries down.

0: Lively.
1: The Supreme Court's decision was unanimous, ruling that a long-standing federal ban on guns for unlawful users of any controlled substance is unconstitutional, especially as applied to a Texas man who simply consumed marijuana several times a week and was prosecuted.
2: Reaction is mixed following the memo of understanding between the U.S. and Iran, with some criticizing terms that allow Iran to sell oil on the open market for the first time in decades. Gulf Coast states under a threat of flooding from Tropical Storm Arthur, delivering up to a half a foot of rain per hour in some areas. And in New York City, an estimated 2 million people turning out along the parade route and surrounding areas, cheering on the New York Knicks today, celebrating the NBA champs. This is ABC News. In Texas, NTSB investigators are on scene of Sunday's small private plane crash in Laredo. That plane was flying from Mexico and bound for Austin. The NTSB says the plane's so-called black boxes have been recovered.
3: The investigation into the crash is only just beginning. NTSB air safety investigator Mitchell Gallo says he arrived early Thursday morning and that his team will work to figure out why the plane owned by charter company NetJets slid down a highway before it broke apart. He says they have a lot of work to do.
4: We need to collect the basic data to, and kind of funnel it to a tighter scope.
3: One person on board was killed, but the crew survived. Five on board were injured. Surveillance video appears to show the plane circling Laredo before it came down on the highway. Alex Stone, ABC News.
2: Gunmen attacked the main airport of Nigeria's capital today, killing 11 soldiers and two civilians. Michelle Franzen, ABC News.
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She just wrapped up a 15-city concert run called the Mirror Tour, and the rumor is that she's going on tour with her husband, Garth Brooks, on the second half of this year. Talking about Trisha Yearwood, this is The Wrong Side of Memphis.

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1: 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Slight chance of thunderstorms this afternoon. Otherwise, sunshine mixed with clouds at times. Highs level off around 72. Winds out of the northwest, 8 to 15 miles per hour. Lows level off around 51 tonight, mainly clear skies. Chance of rain showers tomorrow. Daytime highs approaching 78. Sunshine mixed with clouds at times. Highs around 77 Saturday under mainly clear skies. 73 Sunday, slight chance of rain showers. I'm staff meteorologist Paul Trombley. Currently, it's 70 degrees.
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Now, the story is this song is about a ghost story from Alabama, specifically about a woman named Rose who had five wealthy husbands, all who died mysteriously. 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
0: This is the stuff that never gets old. KLGR.

0: That's Vince Gill trying to figure out what the Cowgirls do. Good luck, Vince. Coming up for you, more of the best country ever made from Kenny Rogers, Toby Keith, and Tim McGraw, who is a busy man right now on the road with his Pawn Shop guitar tour, 33 dates in North America, and he's taking a bunch of folks with him. We're talking huge stadium shows all over the country. The Chicks, Lady A are going to be there, 49 Winchester, even his nephew, Timothy Wayne, because exploitation starts at home, okay? So he's getting him out there on the road, too. Plus, he's going to be performing in a couple of 250th celebrations this year as America celebrates our, let me see if I can get this right, semi-quincentennial birthday. What? That means 250. That's like the seventh time I pronounced it correctly. And yes, I'm keeping count. He's going to be performing at the U.S. Space Force event at Falcon Stadium in Colorado Springs. And he's doing a couple things on the 4th of July on Independence Day. He's co-headlining ABC's massive coast-to-coast primetime broadcast called Disney Celebrates America, Nashville's Star-Spangled Bash. Here's your KLGR 1490 AM and 95.9 FM forecast. 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Lows dip down to about 51 tonight under mainly clear skies. Winds out of the west, 5 to 10 miles per hour. Chance of rain showers tomorrow. Daytime highs approaching 78. Sunshine mixed with clouds at times. Mainly clear skies tomorrow night. Slight chance of thunderstorms. Lows level off around 52. Daytime highs approaching 77. Saturday under mainly sunny skies. 73 Sunday. Slight chance for showers. I'm staff meteorologist Paul Trombley. Currently, it's 72 degrees.
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1: ABC News, I'm Michelle Franzen. At the White House, President Trump holding a Medal of Honor ceremony. Members of the armed forces who distinguish themselves above and beyond the call of duty are recipients, including Major James Capers, Jr. He served in the U.S. Marine Corps when his unit came under attack in Vietnam. He didn't leave even after getting seriously injured until all were evacuated.
2: Jim, the nation kept you waiting far too long. So I say to you, congratulations. You made it. Thank you.
1: One recipient received the Medal of Honor posthumously. The U.S. lifting its portion of the blockade in the Strait of Hormuz and ship traffic starting to pick up following the memo of understanding signed by the U.S. and Iran. The terms include resuming talks on Iran's nuclear program, easing sanctions, and freezing up frozen Iranian funds if Iran keeps to the deal. On Wall Street today, stocks ending higher and oil prices dropping on the memo news. This is ABC News. Waymo is recalling thousands of its self-driving cars because software may send those vehicles where they shouldn't be driving.
3: 4,000 Waymo vehicles running the fifth-generation automated driving system are being recalled because the software might cause the self-driving vehicles to go through closed construction zones. According to a recall report, the vehicle might enter and drive at speed in freeway construction zones because the cars are failing to recognize the construction zones or the cars are prioritizing avoiding other freeway hazards. Waymo first identified the problem after six incidents in Phoenix, and later there were seven more in San Francisco. Waymo is currently working on a remedy and has restricted its vehicles from freeway driving. Alex Stone, ABC News.
1: An ancient tree in Sherwood Forest, which, according to legend, sheltered Robin Hood, has died, did not produce leaves. The tree was estimated to be 1,200 years old. Conservationists say they believe the tree died likely due to climate change as well as the number of tourists visiting. Michelle Franzen, ABC News.
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10: With a look at news, I'm Brian Langland. Attorneys for Luigi Mangione say they plan to use a psychiatric defense in his New York State murder trial. Court filings indicate the defense will argue that Mangione was experiencing an extreme emotional disturbance at the time of the alleged killing of Minnesota-based healthcare CEO Brian Thompson in December of 2024. The inmate accused of stabbing former Minnesota police officer Derek Chauvin is back before a federal judge in Arizona. Prosecutors say John Terzak attacked Chauvin with a makeshift weapon at a federal prison in November of 2023, leaving him with 22 stab wounds. Minnesota Congresswoman Kelly Morrison raising concerns about a proposed EPA rule that she said could allow significantly more toxic pollutions into the nation's waterways. That's a check on news here on this Thursday. I'm Brian Langland.
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14: I think you've done everything right and absolutely nothing wrong. 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
1: 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Lows dip down to about 51 tonight under mainly clear skies. Winds out of the west, 5 to 10 miles per hour. Chance of rain showers tomorrow. Daytime highs approaching 78. Sunshine mixed with clouds at times. Mainly clear skies tomorrow night. Slight chance of thunderstorms. Lows level off around 52. Daytime highs approaching 77. Saturday under mainly sunny skies. 73 Sunday. Slight chance for showers. I'm staff meteorologist Paul Trombley. Currently, it's 72 degrees.
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3: With the funeral news, I'm Brian Langwin. May Dolores Reynolds, age 100 of Redwood Falls, passed away on June 6th in Redwood Falls. Funeral services will be held Friday, June 19th at 11 o'clock at the Gloria Day Lutheran Church in Redwood Falls. Burial will follow at the Peace Memorial Gardens, Redwood Falls. Visitation for May Reynolds will be held at the church, Gloria Day Lutheran Church, on Friday from 9:30 till time of services at 11. The Nelson Hillestead Funeral and Cremation Service, Redwood Falls and Morgan in charge of the arrangement. Laurel Edenburn, 90 of Bellevue, passed away on June 10th at Parkview Senior Living in Bellevue. Funeral services will be Tuesday, June 23rd at 2:30 at the Sunset Funeral Home in Echo. 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Interment will follow at the Echo City Cemetery. Arrangements with the Sunset Funeral and Cremation Association of Echo. That's a look at the funeral news. I'm Brian Langland.
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0: Ronnie Stewart's Burn Me Down, and I got more of the best country ever made coming up from George Strait, Dwight Yoakam, and Mark Wills. But first, I want to talk about some high school kids out of Texas at Comfort High School. It's just outside of San Antonio, and I know we're a little past graduation now, but I just read about the story. So the high school enforced a very strict dress code. It prohibited students from modifying or decorating their graduation caps during the ceremony. And you've seen this a lot, where people put all kinds of stuff on their names. It's got glitter and propellers, and they kind of go wild. But at this school, they didn't want any of that action, so they made sure, they made the rule clear to all the students. But a couple of very enterprising students, let's say, a large group of them, decided to work around the rules collectively. They didn't write full words or obvious phrases on individual hats, but each participating student painted a single massive letter or punctuation mark on the top of their hat. And it doesn't look like anything if you just look at the hat. It's just like, okay, it's an exclamation point. There you go. But the prank was designed to be invisible while everybody was walking into the venue or standing up. But when they all sat down, it was a lyric from Hank Williams Jr.'s family tradition. So when they all sat down and everyone tilted their head back at just the right angle, you could make out, why do you drink? Why do you roll smoke? Why must you live out the songs that you wrote? So I don't know what the school's going to do about it now, but I think that's brilliant.
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2: 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Lows dip down to about 51 tonight under mainly clear skies. Westerly winds, 5 to 10 miles per hour. Chance of rain showers tomorrow. Daytime highs approaching 78. Sunshine mixed with clouds at times. Mainly clear skies tomorrow night. Slight chance of thunderstorms. Lows level off around 52. Daytime highs approaching 77. Saturday under mainly sunny skies. 73 Sunday. Slight chance of rain showers. I'm staff meteorologist Paul Trombley. Currently 73.
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0: for the other part.
1: ABC News, I'm Michelle Franzen. The U.S. lifted its portion of the blockade in the Strait of Hormuz, ship traffic starting to flow again under that memo of understanding signed by the U.S. and Iran. The terms include resuming talks and freeing up frozen Iranian funds. ABC's Selena Wang has more on backlash.
2: And then, of course, on the nuclear issue, which is the core of why this conflict began, it says that Iran reaffirms it will not, quote, procure or develop nuclear weapons, but that is nothing new. In fact, that was a pledge made in the very first paragraph of the Obama nuclear deal.
1: A day after defense attorneys for Luigi Mangione told a judge that they may assert a psychiatric defense at a state trial for the killing of UnitedHealthcare CEO, attorneys today retracting that change as they faced a deadline to provide prosecutors with information. As many as 2 million fans turning out to celebrate the NBA champs, the New York Knicks today treated to a ticker tape parade along the Canyon of Heroes. It's the first title for the Knicks in 53 years. This is ABC News. English soccer fans getting attention during World Cup celebrations.
3: The Londoner Pub in Dallas has become the favorite gathering spot for English fans to watch the matches played in nearby Arlington. Before the Three Lions played Croatia, Dallas police were called when the Brits got too rowdy. The England fans reportedly drank 5,000 beers at the Londoner, draining the taps, tipping over tables, but spending more than $40,000 before they were kicked out. Jim Ryan, ABC News in Dallas-Fort Worth.
1: New York Knicks fans filling the streets in Lower Manhattan today, celebrating the NBA champions with a ticker tape parade. ABC's Eric Kontursky was there.
4: Even though it's all gone and they're taking the banner down behind me, this place for a while looked like Madison Square Garden with the players' names and numbers in the rafters. And the elation that has overtaken the city is going to stick around for quite a while.
1: Michelle Franz and ABC News.
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1: 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Lows dip down to about 51 tonight under mainly clear skies. Westerly winds 5 to 10 miles per hour. Chance of rain showers tomorrow. Daytime highs approaching 78. Sunshine mixed with clouds at times. Mainly clear skies tomorrow night. Slight chance of thunderstorms. Lows level off around 52. Daytime highs approaching 77. Saturday under mainly sunny skies. 73 Sunday. Slight chance of rain showers. I'm staff meteorologist Paul Trombley. Currently 73.
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2: 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Now we resume. KLGR.

Long before we knew who Ricky Skaggs was, he was impressing people like Bill Monroe, also known as the father of bluegrass. Apparently, Bill Monroe came to Martha, Kentucky to perform, and the crowd was going crazy for Lil Ricky Skaggs. I can almost hear him. By the way, Lil Ricky Skaggs is 6 years old. So he finally relented. They put Lil Ricky Skaggs up on the stage, and Bill Monroe gave him his Gibson F5 mandolin to play. And Ricky Skaggs played the absolute fire out of it. Now, I guess that's how legends are born. Ricky Skaggs now with the Highway 40 Blues.

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0: That's the man himself, Alan Jackson, or as we like to call him, AJ. She's got the rhythm, and I got the blues. More of the best country ever made. Coming up, Johnny Paycheck, John Michael Montgomery, and Brooks and Dunn. But first, something I didn't tell you about Alan Jackson's big concert coming up June the 27th at Nissan Stadium in Nashville, which, by the way, is sold out. You're not going to get tickets unless you're Elon Musk. And even then, you're going to have to pay out the nose for him because this thing sold out immediately. And if there are any tickets left available, you're going to have to pay a high price for them because they're probably on the secondary market. Now, the other thing you could do is you can just go to Nashville on June the 27th and try to squeeze into one of the local universities that they're streaming the performance to. I got a better plan for you. If you'll just wait until the next day, you can see the entire thing on Peacock. That's where it's going to be streaming. And I think NBC is going to show it later on their broadcast channel. But why wait that long? The next day on Peacock sounds perfectly fine for a little Alan Jackson time. Here's your KLGR 1490 AM and 95.9 FM forecast, brought to you by Creative Details. Lows level off around 51 tonight under mainly clear skies, westerly winds 5 to 10 miles per hour. Chance of rain showers tomorrow. Daytime highs approaching 78, sunshine mixed with clouds at times. Mainly clear skies tomorrow night, slight chance for storms, lows level off around 52. Ample sunshine expected Saturday, with daytime highs approaching 77. 73, slight chance for showers Sunday. I'm staff meteorologist Paul Trombley. Currently 72.
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